but I may still be a little hungover at 8 p.m. on a Sunday night. I kind of had a rough weekend, not going to lie, but hey, we're still having fun here. My name's Matt. I'm on KC 101, and we're going to do Bruno, Selena, and One Republic just for you.

KC101, Connecticut's number one hit music station. So pretty cool what happened to this guy, the lead singer of One Republic, Ryan Tedder. He was on vacation in Madrid, Spain, right? Just minding his own business, walking down the street, and he sees a street performer. He's playing the piano. What song is he playing on the piano? Oh, just a One Republic classic, Apologize. So Ryan joins in, crashes the scene, and starts singing with him. It's pretty cool. You got to look up the video.

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Well, an epic World Cup final over in Jersey this past afternoon. KC 101, and an epic halftime performance too by this guy, Justin Bieber, man. And now it's got me thinking, is he going to do the halftime of the Super Bowl this year? I think so. KC 101, that's what I'm predicting.

0: KC 101. All right, we're in New Haven right now. How's your Sunday night treating you, Michelle?
1: It's been good. I'm headed to a friend's house to float in their pool, so it's
0: a
1: good day.
0: A little night swimming. I like it. Hey, thanks for the invite, by the way.
1: I know. I'm sorry. It was last minute.
0: Yeah, whatever. That's what they always say. I'll just stay here and work.

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1: What if I told you this guy's next album could be country? I'm predicting it right now. Niall Horan on KC101. Hey, we love Dinner Party. We'll play a single off It Tastes So Good, but he's been having fun on the road with Thomas Rhett, too. I think he's going country next record.

0: Tastes so good there. That is new from Niall Horan on KC 101, Connecticut's number one hit music station. I'm Matt Holiday. What's up? Happy Sunday night. Okay, I want to know, as soon as you win $1,000 here on KC 101, what do you do, Danny?
1: I gamble.
0: No, you don't. Okay, wrong answer. No, no, no, no, no, no, no. Okay, no one listen to Danny. You're going to gas that thing up, man. What's your car at right now? Probably below half. I know that. Is it? How close is it to empty? How many miles left do you have until you break down? Look, we are gassing that thing up again 13 times every weekday. $1,000 to gas that thing up. 9:20 a.m. Elvis Duran in the Morning Show. 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

Boston from Stella Lefty there on KC101. 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

So one of my favorite things about just summer in general is the fireworks that we have, right? Not just on the 4th of July. It's KC 101, but especially with America turning 250 this year, I feel like we're just having a lot more. And shout out to the Newington Extravaganza, if you went there. Up in Hartford, KC 101. I love it. Speaking of America, here's Harry Styles.

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Well, from having nightmares, probably, in the back of his friend's cars. He wasn't even couch surfing, he was car surfing, to now selling out Madison Square Garden the other night. Alex Warren, man, he's living the dream on KC 101, and we love it.

Hey, congratulations to both Spain and Argentina in the World Cup final. If you watched, if you listened on iHeartRadio earlier this afternoon, KC 101. And shout out to that guy, JB, with the halftime performance. Crushed it.

0: Well, don't forget, this could be you come tomorrow morning in literally 12 hours. Screaming like a maniac because you won $1,000 on KC101. You're on the right station, man. It's Matt Holiday, Connecticut's number one hit music station. We're gassing that thing up. Back again 13 times tomorrow, every hour on the 20s. 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

No Sunday Scaries here on a nice summer evening here in Connecticut. Thank you so much for turning up KC 101. I'm Matt. What's up? Let's do Olivia Dean. Well, Biden's so easy. Lil Khalid Normani. I got new Gracie Abrams.

hey, much love to this girl taking over KC 101 back on Thursday night and giving us an exclusive album preview. That's kind of early access. Only KC 101 gives you to all your favorite artists. And her new album, Daughter from Hell, out now. Here's Hit the Wall.

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1: I gotta catch up on Off Campus, and by catch up, I mean like watch it. Everyone's obsessed with it. I feel like whenever a show is a trend, I refuse to watch it. 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They say

0: 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Matt Holliday is not here right now to take your phone call. 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
1: Really?
0: And leave your song request. This is a real answering machine. Now leave your message after the beep. Beep.

I can't believe she premiered a new song, performed it live in Brooklyn the other night. I feel bad for all the other nights that fans couldn't hear it. Live from Ari, KC 101. Can't wait for the album. End of the month.

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So there is a lyric in this song that goes, show my tan lines, from Zara Larsson on KC101, except anyone else have pale, pasty white skin out there too and realize there are no tan lines. There are only burn lines in the summer.

Wouldn't be surprised if this guy could hold his own on the soccer field, playing with the World Cup final players. JB doing the halftime performance, obviously stole the show this afternoon, KC101, and he was at Fanatics Fest, too, over the weekend. Sports convention in New York, and he was crushing all the sports. Tom Brady even asked him, he's like, what are you not good at? And Justin was like, I don't know.

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0: 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That is Ray and Hans Zimmer. They're new on KC101. It's Matt. What's up? Hey, I don't know if you know me yet. I hang on KC101 every Saturday, Sunday night.
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0: So think to the last guy's car you were in after a date on KC 101. It probably didn't have a pineapple air freshener and self-drove. It probably smelled like weed and had over 200,000 miles on it, right?
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0: 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This is about to be you tomorrow. This is Gina. $1,000.
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0: Let's take it around the room. Make sure everybody's good. It's Tino. I'm feeling fine. Serena, how are you?
5: I'm doing amazing.
0: Love it. Nicasio?
6: I'm good.
0: Matt?
7: I'm fine.
0: All right, so listen. Yeah, you are.
6: Oh, yeah.

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1: 101.
0: In 2026, dating is ick, right? It gives you an ick. And one of the biggest things I've seen online, because I do a lot of dating research for my dating podcast, Laugh at Love. And one of the biggest things that comes back that I've seen as of late is women saying that they get icks. Mm-hmm. It's a thing. But come to find out, our producer, Matt, has an ick.
2: I do.
0: Or had an ick.
2: Yep.
0: You got rid of an ex because of Leonardo DiCaprio, but like, why? What was it about him?
2: So I took this girl I was dating back in my 20s out to see Titanic, right? When mm-hmm. Titanic was in theater.
3: Yeah, he's old.
2: So we're, I'm old. They had an intermission and everything in that
0: Matt,
2: movie.
0: Stick anyway, to the story.
2: So, so we're watching the movie. At the end, like, you know, people die, and it's very sad, like the mom with the kid in the bed when the flood's coming. And man, I was in tears at the end of that movie. Mm-hmm. And so afterwards, I'm walking with her out of the movie, and I go, man, that was so sad. Did you like it? She goes, nah, it happened so long ago, I don't really care. I was like, oh my God, that level of callousness. Man, I broke up with her on the spot.
3: But why?
0: First of all, I want to be clear.
1: Did you give her a reason? Did you say like, oh, this isn't going to work out because you hate
2: Titanic? I was not confrontational back then.
0: So I've never seen this in real life or in real person, but our producer, Matt, just gave us clickbait. That has nothing to do with Leonardo DiCaprio.
2: He was in that movie.
0: Yeah, but so what? So was Kate Winslet. So was whatever. It doesn't matter.
2: It's a tease.
0: You broke up with her. You broke up with her because of her emotional response to a movie, not because of Leonardo DiCaprio.
2: That involved Leonardo. I was very into
0: real life clickbait.
2: I was also attracted to Leonardo DiCaprio. That's the real reason.
3: Well, the fact that you believe that, Tino, you don't have no ties to Leonardo.
0: Anyway. Leonardo. let's take it to the phones and talk to Tamara. She broke up with somebody because of their posture. Next.
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1: 101.
0: So we're talking icks. What's like a just super stupid, like you can admit it. Like this was a dumb reason to break up with somebody, but I had to do it. Sino Cochino Radio, Tamara, let me know.
2: Because I didn't like his weak, sloping shoulders.
0: Oh, my God.
3: Oh, yeah. They gotta be broad.
0: Oh, power. That's crazy. So, like, a strong posture is what does it for you.
2: Yes. I don't like men that look like a capital A. I don't like it.
3: Oh, my God.
4: Oh, that's funny.
3: Oh, my God.
0: Has this always been a thing? Like, you even in school, you'd be like, look at that alphabet.
2: Yeah. Look at those shoulders. It looks like his body's just like... It's just not cracking.
0: That's funny. I've never heard of that, but that makes you unique.
4: That's funny.
0: After 10 years in a gym, Tamara, thank you for the call, by the way. I apologize. I just hung up on you. My bad. After 10 years in the gym and focusing on working out, right? There's this guy that basically is given every fitness tip.
4: Yes.
0: Oh. And I know Serena's been trying to go to the gym. I've seen Ocasio's been pretty frequent in there again. Yeah. I mean, he's posting pictures of the gym.
3: Yeah.
0: From outside. Yeah. So we'll share these with you next. Maybe you can pick some up.

0: Connecticut's number one hit music station, man. Let's get it. KC?
1: 101.
2: So there's a trainer that decided after 10 plus years at the gym to share every fitness tip he could come up with. There's 30. I'm not going to go through all of them.
3: No.
2: But the number one on this list is don't drink alcohol. I wanted to shout this out because I know Serena's been trying to go to the gym, and I know she's been trying to not drink.
1: Yes.
2: Give me an update. How are we doing on this?
1: I don't like when you say trying to go to the gym because I've been going consistently since May. But,
2: imagine that's what her husband has to hear every day. That attitude. Jesus. Okay, keep going.
1: But the drinking, I think we're on day 11, and so far it's been pretty good. I've only been tempted once, and that's when we went out to eat with my parents, and like everybody was drinking. But other than that, like I haven't thought about it. Could do one regular push-up now. I'm so happy.
2: Wow.
0: You could never do a push-up?
1: No, I could do like the girly ones, but I did I did like five yesterday, but they were all consistent. It was like one, and I think I did two without like stopping.
3: In a row?
1: Yeah. But okay. That was like big for me.
3: Gotta start somewhere.
1: Yeah. Mm-hmm.
2: On the list of, you know, workout tips, number three is interesting. It says if you're not turned on, you're not healthy.
3: Turned on by working
4: like
3: out?
4: Sex life?
2: No. Like the word rhymes with corny. If you're not that, then you're healthy. I know you could say it, but there's kids.
1: I could see that, but also I think it could be like your hormones, and I don't know. I feel like there could be a lot of different reasons for that.
3: Yeah.
2: High protein diet is the best diet.
3: Yeah.
2: Mm-hmm. We've all heard that, right? Your body needs minerals, and the easiest way to add them is to your water.
3: Yeah. Okay. My wife does that. It tastes disgusting.
1: What kind of minerals?
2: It tastes very earthy, right?
3: Yeah, it's like I'm drinking dirt water mixed with grossness.
2: Don't eat out of plastic.
1: I try not to because I think of like all like if it's hot food too, I think of like the plastics just like melting into my food.
3: Yeah,
4: terrible like the water bottles too.
1: I feel like there's no way really around it because everything's in plastic. I also saw something too though that if you drink out of glass, it has more plastic particles than the actual plastic. So there's just no winning,
2: glass?
1: Guys.
2: Yes. How is there plastic in glass? That doesn't even
1: probably
2: make sense.
1: Probably like when they make it at the factories or something, it's probably mixed with stuff.
3: At the glass factory?
2: I don't know. Things to think about, man. All right, coming up next, let's talk Taco Bell. Some you probably shouldn't be eating on your diet. But
3: protein.
2: I don't know. A lot of people are actually losing weight because of this whole explosive diarrhea thing.
1: Oh, girl.
2: Oh, my God. No, this is a real thing that we'll talk about next.

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1: 101.
2: I want to tell you a funny story. I was in Anaheim, California over the weekend, and I was in a rush, but I wanted to get some food real quick, and the closest thing to me was a Taco Bell.
3: Yeah.
2: It's across from the hotel. I was like, all right, whatever. I can go there, get a little crunchy taco meal, keep it moving.
3: Yeah.
2: I just recently, because I'm an adult now, I started eating lettuce in my tacos.
3: Oh my God. You never had lettuce before?
2: No, it was always just meat and cheese only. Yeah. And now I was like, you know what? Put a little green in there. So I'm biting down and I open up my phone because I love to just sit there, maybe watch a little Shark Tank or scroll or whatever while I eat. The first post I see is from Complex. And it says, Taco Bell pulls ingredients for menus as explosive diarrhea parasites spread. I just took the first bite. I was like, ah!
3: And it's from lettuce, right? Specifically.
2: Yes. Well, so it's all kinds of things. Lettuce, cilantro, onions, pico de gallo, and guac. God. It is a nationwide recall linked to cyclospora, I think. Uh-huh. It's a parasite outbreak. And they're investigating, but nearly 2,000 people across several states have been affected by it. And yeah, one of the biggest like things that comes with it is explosive diarrhea.
1: Just yesterday too, my husband was going to the store and I was going to tell him to get lettuce for salad. And I was like, wait, actually, never mind.
3: So is it lettuce all over? You don't know
1: what lettuce? I think it's a lot of things, because then my husband texted me today and was like, they also found it in strawberries. Because my daughter, she didn't have the prettiest diaper yesterday. He's like, she ate it. I'm like, oh no.
4: Oh my God.
5: I mean, it's good for your body, I guess.
2: I mean, you're losing weight very quick.
3: Cleansing you out.
2: The comments are funny. Deuce the hop dealer said, isn't getting diarrhea part of the Taco Bell experience?
5: Yeah.
2: Deuce. You're so immature.
3: I know.
2: Soulja Boy. I feel like we haven't heard his name in a while. Older. But people don't put enough respect on his name, man. He's given us some classics throughout the years.
3: Sure.
2: He's also been the first artist to do a ton of different things.
3: Yeah.
2: And he also recently spoke out and said he wants to start his own award show.
1: Okay.
2: Could this be cool or not? Matt's laughing at him. I wonder why. We'll talk about it next.
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1: 101.
0: I want to be honest. I don't think people give Soulja Boy enough credit. Soulja Boy, the room stayed silent when I said that. That's cool.
2: What kind of credit?
0: I'm just saying, like, he's given us hit records that a lot of people, yeah, I feel like, don't talk about. But when you really think about it, I mean, Kiss Me Through the Phone, Dunk, You, Crank That, Pretty Boy Swag, Turn My Swag On.
2: Turn My Swag On.
0: I mean, bro, we're still going.
2: Yeah, features and everything.
0: It's crazy when you think about it. And a ton of the different things that he's done. He's also had cultural moments. We all remember Drake.
2: Yep.
0: Drake.
3: Like, I don't remember that.
0: It's a big moment on YouTube, Matt.
2: You're the only one?
0: He's done a lot. And he recently spoke out and said, might start my own award show and give it to rappers who never got their credit. Like NBA Youngboy, Chief Keef, Kodak Black. There should be no reason they never won a BET award or a Grammy.
2: That's true.
0: What are your thoughts, Serena?
4: No, I think that makes sense because I think there are a lot of artists that have really good like music, but they're not so mainstream. You know, or like they don't have like that radio hit, if that makes sense.
0: Yeah, that's the thing. It's bigger than just like radio and media. Like you always hear the term culture, and I feel like a lot of people have used and abused the term culture. But there is this culture when it comes to music and these artists that might not have the mainstream exposure like Serena was talking about, but they literally, the music they make defines the way we move and how we dress. Yeah. And bro, I used to, when I was first coming up DJing years ago, this was in Texas, there were artists like in Texas, I don't know why we did it. This sounds really bad, I know, but we would have what's called a fight set. And we'd play all the music that we knew was going to rile the club up to a point where we almost got into a fight.
2: Yeah.
0: And there were records like this is when it was Lil Jon and the East Side Boys. It wasn't Lil Jon doing things like, this is when Jon was like, we're the East Side, West Side, you ain't shit. So there were artists like Big Tuck who had a song called Tussle that was crazy. You think about Lil Kiki, Southside. I mean, you got all these artists that were influencing culture and this energy that never got this look.
2: True.
0: So I like the idea of this. I think it's dope.
2: And I feel like a lot of the award shows are like, what am I going to say? Like,
5: 2 hours later.
2: They're rigged. Like, I feel like it's just like all like staged and everything. Because think about Drake, think about Chris Brown, all those artists, like they have mainstream records and they're not there and they're not even winning like that.
0: Yeah, I agree. A lot of this stuff is like, oh, you can't show up and get us ratings? Well, then we can't give you an award.
2: Exactly.
4: Yeah.
0: I don't know. Shout out to Soulja Boy. I like the idea. We'll see what happens.
3: What award would you give Young Gravy?
0: Worst name.
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2: Coming up next,
0: our listener Adrian reached out because he does not want to help his best friend who just got caught cheating on his wife. Damn. I want to know why he cheated. I want to know the whole thing and why he doesn't want to help. So we got to read the DM that Adrian sent, and we'll have Serena do that next.

0: going back.
1: Connecticut's number one hit music station, man. Let's get it. KC?
2: 101.
1: When your friends ask you for advice and then they take the opposite advice.
3: Right.
1: That sucks.
4: Yeah, it's annoying.
1: That's what Adrian's going through. He doesn't want to help his best friend who just got caught cheating on his wife.
2: Ooh.
1: Obviously, I want to know the tea. So let's have Serena read the DM that Adrian sent, and then we can talk about it. It's listener therapy. Go ahead.
4: My best friend always comes to me and another friend whenever he needs advice about relationship, work, or life. The problem is, I'm the guy telling him to slow down, think things through, and make the smart decision. Our other friend is the exact opposite. He's always saying, life's too short, do whatever makes you happy, or who cares? Guess whose advice my friend always takes? His. A few months ago, he found out his wife had been texting her ex. I told him to talk it out and maybe even try counseling. Our other friend told him to move out and hook up with someone else to teach her a lesson. Well, he listened to him. A week later, he slept with another woman, and now his wife has filed for a divorce because she says he's the one who cheated first. Now he's calling me every night asking how to save his marriage. I'm honestly having a hard time feeling sorry for him because he only wants my advice after the bad advice blows up in his face. Should I cut my friend off and let him deal with the consequences?
1: I don't think you cut him off. It's just you have to know. I talk about this on my dating podcast this week. People will show you who they are, and it's on you to believe it or just keep being the fool. You have to know that you're going to give the advice and he's not going to take it probably. But at least you did your part. You can hold your head high and know that you gave the proper advice. It's on him whether he takes it or not. You can't be like, hold that too close to your heart.
4: Give him the advice and try to help him save his marriage, which, I don't know if he can, because honestly though too, I think his wife wanted out of the marriage.
3: What, for texting her ex?
4: She was texting her ex and then check, you cheated first.
5: Oh, wow.
3: We don't know the whole backstory.
5: Yeah.
1: I don't know. I mean, yeah, she was micro-cheating. That's for sure.
4: Definitely. So I think she was waiting for him to actually cheat, and this is her way of getting out.
1: Nicasio?
5: That's great. After this, I'm like, don't call me anymore. Like,
1: because, the friend.
5: Yeah, for sure. Because now, not only are you wasting your time, you're wasting my time now. It's just like, what are we doing? Like, if you're not going to listen to me, why even care now? Just listen to your friend that even got you in this, predicament.
3: That's a good word.
1: Nicasio just learned that word. We will take it to the phones and talk to Mariah, get her take on it next.
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1: 101.
2: Today's listener therapy situation, kind of crazy, man. Adrian's best friend always comes to him for advice. But the thing is, he always goes to another friend as well. The other friend is kind of like the devil on the shoulder.
3: Yes.
2: And Adrian's like the angel. Adrian gives the good advice. The other friend gives the bad advice. And the friend always takes the bad advice. Well, recently, I guess Adrian's friend found out that his wife was texting her ex. And so he asked for advice. What should I do? Adrian said, look, go to therapy, counseling, work it out. Yeah. The other friend said, move out. Go cheat, show her who's boss. So the friend listened, and he did that. And now the wife has filed for divorce.
1: Dang.
2: And Adrian's asking for advice. Or not Adrian, but Adrian's friend's asking for advice. Like, what do I do, man? Yeah. And he's like, you keep saying no and turning down my advice. Why would I keep giving it to you? So he kind of wants to cut him off. But is that going too far, Mariah?
4: Well, I think it sounds like he might be ready for his season of change. And if his friend can just hold on a little bit longer, maybe he can help him through that. The divorce is so fresh, and his friend is obviously really lost and looking for someone to help him. So maybe he can just rub off on him in the right ways and just help him through this. And if not, then, you know, he might have to go his own way. But I always believe that you could just help your friend through that situation.
1: Yeah, if you're a true friend, you're still going to be there regardless. Like, was it annoying that he didn't take your advice in the beginning? Yes. But again, if you're 100%. A true friend, like, you're not going to throw that in his face either.
4: Yeah. I like to joke around. I'm a tough love kind of person, so I will joke around. Like, I'm not going to sugarcoat everything, but at the same time, like, that's how you're able to be there for them and help them grow. Just help them realize, like, not everything is so black and white. It's not just about your wife or just about the other girl. It's about your decision-making process.
5: If that friend gives a good advice to him, he's not helping him. He's enabling him. And also, I'm going to tell you, I told you so. You need to hear it. I told you so.
4: Yeah, but then help him through it. Don't just leave after.
5: No, don't help him through it. Like, sometimes people got to fall on their face.
0: Let so him they drown.
5: Learn. Yes.
0: Coming up next, man, some tea time, some celebrity gossip. What are we going to be spilling today?
1: Drake did a freestyle for an NBA player on his birthday. And, of course, people have things to say about it.
0: Oh, because they said he's making fun of Jay-Z
3: yeah.
0: and the freestyles he's been doing. I didn't listen to it. I want to hear it. Next.

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1: 101.
0: So, NBA superstar, SGA.
2: Mm-hmm.
0: I had a birthday party. Drake was there. Drake freestyled. This is the audio.
3: Too many nights. We've had too much fun. Two on the jersey. But we're here for the one. To Haley, obviously.
1: Yes.
4: No doubt.
1: To Queen.
3: To Simon.
1: Yes.
3: To all the family.
1: Yes. Yeah.
3: And everybody. To everybody that's helped you elevate it. Shout out to everyone in the building. To everybody that's here to celebrate it. Right? Let's get fried. Yes. Run the shoes. Too many more dances. Should have been two chips, but don't worry, we have too many more chances.
0: All right, we can stop.
2: When I say like,
0: no, that was.
2: And the thing is, well, he's just trolling. He's trolling.
1: It sounded like someone's drunk, like friend at a party that like tries to rap, and you're like, oh god.
2: But that's how Jay-Z sounded when he was on stage.
0: Why are you so defensive? Oh, right now? You don't know.
2: No,
0: him.
2: I'm just because like, you guys think he's really rapping, right? He's not. He's like mimicking.
0: Obviously,
2: someone.
0: Well, he is the ting.
2: You know what I'm
0: saying? We are not a hater.
2: You know what I'm saying?
0: But bro, Drake needs to stop sounding like he's from Jamaica.
1: That was something in the comments. It's like being 40 and trying out a new accent is crazy.
2: Oh my God. Hey, the jig is up.
0: They say crazy work. Why are you all on his jock? All I know is you last 15 seconds like a TikTok.
5: Ooh, that was good.
6: How do you know?
0: Bro, this is crazy. Matt, it's your turn.
6: I don't freestyle.
0: Treat this like Usher.
6: Oh.
0: And just let it burn.
2: God. He lets it burn.
6: That to rhyme with burn or Usher?
0: All right, so coming up next, there's a man who donated his kidney to his wife, but they're getting a divorce, and now he's demanding it back.
1: Oh my
0: he wants that kidney back.
2: This is what he gets.
0: We'll talk all about it next.

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1: 101.
2: This story is pretty crazy, man. There's a man who donated his kidney to his wife, and he's demanding it back during divorce.
1: Oh my gosh.
3: But you have two.
2: Do you think that's wrong?
1: I mean, yeah. And also, it's like, do you want to just go through all that surgery again? Like, I don't know.
2: He's a doctor. Dr. Richard Batista. He donated his kidney to save her life. And then years later, during the divorce, yeah, he's demanding to have it back. Or ask to be compensated for the value.
1: But if it's a donation, like, I don't know. When you donate things, you don't ask for money.
2: I have a friend that just went through a breakup. And I want you to be real. Okay, female perspective. He just went through a breakup, and she gifted him $2,000. Okay, gifted him,
1: mm-hmm.
3: like when for birthday or something.
2: When they broke up, it was in relationships. It's like, oh, I'm gonna buy this, and it's like, oh, I got you. Don't worry about it.
3: Yeah,
2: like that type of thing. He wanted to buy something. She's like, don't worry, I'll do it for you. He's like, oh wow, you're so sweet. Thanks. Mm. So she gifted him $2,000. This was months ago. They just broke up, and now she wants the $2,000 back. I told him, listen, if that's the case, then you demand every gift back.
1: Like,
2: yeah. I want the high heels. I want the coffee maker. Uh-huh. I want it all in a box. I want you to sit there and put it all together.
1: I understand the pettiness, but you're not going to get your gifts back. You're just not.
2: Exactly.
1: On both sides.
2: I'm glad you think that. So, that's just so unfair.
3: In this case, this guy's not getting his kidney back then.
2: Dude, my YouTube 10-minute special. Guys, we're going through the roof.
4: Episode 1.
2: We're going to the moon. I want to talk about it with you next. I'm legit excited.
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0: Connecticut's number one hit music station, man. Let's get it. KC?
1: 101.
0: So I was telling you guys yesterday that I put out the, I guess some, I don't want to say the first 10 minutes because it's low-key like half the middle of the set, but whatever, it doesn't matter. I put out 10 minutes from my one-hour comedy special that I'm touring right now, the Love Bomb Comedy Tour. Right. I put 10 minutes of it out, and it's on YouTube. And I'm trying to just release more lengthy content because in order to actually build a comedic fan base, people want to log on YouTube and watch stuff.
2: Yeah. It's all about length.
0: And so I got the first 10 minutes out. I'm excited about it. Yesterday, and again, to hold someone's attention for 10 minutes in 2026 is tough. And so I was, when I released it on the very first day, which was this past Monday, I was like, man, if I can just get 100 views, that'd be a win. And we were at like 300. And I was like, that's a win. Yeah. And then it was 400 and then 500. And the numbers keep going. And so people are watching. And it's exciting. So I'm throwing it out there, man. I never ask for anything, guys. We come in and we entertain and we have fun. But if you're just feeling nice today and you want a little 10 minutes of entertainment, go watch it. It's on my YouTube. Literally, just search Tino Cochino or at Tino Cochino. You'll find it on YouTube. Watch the 10 minutes and you'll laugh. And, to be clear, it's not safe for work. I should probably put that.
2: Oh.
0: It starts cussing within 10 seconds.
2: Oh, my God.
1: Like, how bad of a curse
0: word. This girl told me she was at the gym yesterday and played it, and it was just, woo. I feel like the gym's not that bad, but like if you're at a dentist's office or something.
2: Yeah.
0: You might not
1: don't
0: want
1: you
0: that.
1: You have headphones at the gym?
2: That's upset.
0: Yeah, I guess, right? Some people don't, though, and that's annoying.
2: That's like, crazy.
3: Yeah. I can't hear them.
0: But it's streaming now, and guys, I really appreciate it. Again, it's only 10 minutes, and it's funny, man. It's talking about just why I don't want kids, why I think dating is tough in your 40s, and I think you'll find it relatable. So go stream it. Go check it out. It's on YouTube, or you can just go to my Instagram, at Tino Cochino, and click the link in the bio. I'd appreciate it.
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0: Oh my God, the time has come. We're here again, ladies and gentlemen. The biggest novella to ever hit the radio happens next. We call it Battle of the Rosas. Stay tuned for the drama.

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0: Ladies and gentlemen, welcome to the greatest novella to ever hit the radio.
2: Si.
0: We call it Battle of the Rosa. Where love is tested, trust is questioned, and today somebody's recipe might have a secret ingredient.
2: Oh,
0: we've got Carolina on the line. Carolina, tell me about your boyfriend Manuel and why you think he's cheating on you.
3: Tino, my man has suddenly become a chef.
0: Maybe you don't cook enough.
2: Oh, hey.
3: Because he's gained too much weight.
0: Body shaming. Yeah. Okay, it's okay. Tell me the problem with this.
3: 3 months ago, he couldn't even cook ramen. And now, he's making homemade tamales.
0: Ay, those aren't beginner level.
3: He's watching cooking videos, buying special ingredients.
0: Something's definitely cooking. Tell me more.
3: I found out he wants to take the tamales to work.
0: Oh, wow. He doesn't even let you eat them? Okay. I mean, maybe he just loves his coworkers.
3: No, just one woman. Her name is Vanessa.
4: Ooh, he's trying to use a masa to get some panza.
0: Oh, you know, if it rhymes with esa, the masa's weta. Okay, so why is he taking him to Vanessa? What's the deal with Vanessa?
3: He said that she appreciates good cooking, and all I do is complain.
0: I mean, technically, you're complaining about him right now, no?
3: Well, maybe if you put more masa.
0: Aye. Well, this is what we're going to do. Since he thinks he's a professional chef, we're going to call him and we're going to tell him that we're hosting an amateur cooking competition and that one of his coworkers nominated him because they said his tamales are incredible. And then I'll make up some bullshit and we'll take it from there and we'll try and catch him in the act, okay?
3: Okay.
0: We're calling Manuel next on Battle of the Rosas.
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1: Welcome back to Battle of the Rosas. It's the dirtiest, nastiest, most toxica. What's it called?
2: Segment?
1: Novella.
2: Segment.
1: PPM friendly. Everybody knows the terminology. Yeah. To ever hit the radio. We're glad to be here. We have Carolina on the line who feels that her boyfriend Manuel is cheating because 3 months ago he couldn't cook beef jerky and now he's making homemade tamales.
2: Ooh.
1: Okay, so you want us to call and confront him, correct?
3: Sí.
1: Now you're aware if we catch him cheating, it's on you to either stay or go. And most of the time, the girls always stay.
3: We'll figure that out when we get to it.
4: Sounds interesting. FBI, open up!
5: Oh my God.
1: Okay, little what happened there. Let's call Manuel. We're going to tell him that we work for the Latino Food Festival. And we're going to tell him that it's for husbands and wives only. Now, you guys aren't married. It's just boyfriend, correct?
3: Yes, Pedro. We've been dating for 10 years.
1: Yeah, you're Mexican, all right?
5: Wow, that's problem.
1: Okay, so we're going to tell him that it's for serious couples only. And if he says, okay, it's all good, and he invites you to be his co-chef or whatever they call it, then beautiful. But if he wants to bring the woman you claim he's been cooking tamales for, Vanessa, I think we're going to have a serious issue. Are you ready?
3: Yes.
6: Hola.
1: Hola. Is this Manuel?
6: Yes.
1: ¿Qué pasó, compa? This is Tino. I'm with the Latino Arts and Food Festival 2026. And you are nominated by a coworker to come in and show off your cooking skills at our amateur cooking competition. What's it sound like?
6: Weird.
1: Oh, why is it weird? I thought you were a good cook. You make tamales, no?
6: I mean, yes, but that's for a different purpose.
1: Listen, your coworkers think you're phenomenal at cooking. You can win a $500 prize. It's a beautiful thing. Plus, you get to spend quality time with your partner because it's a husband and wife competition. I understand you're not married, but you've been with your girlfriend for, what, 10 years, no?
6: Calm down. It's not married.
1: Common law, no.
5: Not married.
1: Do you want in on this or not? I think it's a beautiful opportunity for you to do something fun with your girlfriend and also make a little extra money.
6: Does it have to be my girlfriend? Or can it be my other friend?
1: I mean, it's four couples. Who's the other friend?
6: Oh, her name is Vanessa.
3: You motherfucker, I knew it!
6: What is going on?
3: I knew you were cheating!
6: Carolina, it is not like that. It's just that Vanessa, she likes my tamales and my super burrito, too.
3: You mean your taquito?
5: Mini chimi.
6: You said you love the crema.
3: Now you're just being disgusting.
6: Vanessa likes it.
5: Oh,
3: be honest. Why don't you cook for me?
6: Because the way to a woman's heart is to her stomach, but for you, it just stays in your stomach.
5: Oh, my God.
3: Look who's talking, gordo.
6: Vanessa doesn't body shame me. I'm only 200 pounds. Sure, I'm 5'2", but who cares?
1: The longest script ever. Like, none of those lines were in there. All right, I'm done with this one. Thanks.
2: Thanks,
1: yeah, this is not the best one we've done. It's okay. It's all fake. Doesn't matter. This has been Battle of the Rosas. Tino Cochino Radio.
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0: Connecticut's number one hit music station, man. Let's get it. KC?
1: 101.
2: Men with the biggest hearts attract the most draining,
3: disloyal, disrespectful, and difficult women.
0: Now, that's not a statement.
4: No, that's just facts.
0: I don't know. I found this. Well, Nicasio found this. Yeah. I don't want to take credit. I haven't heard it yet. Nicasio found this. He wants us to talk about it, but we got to listen to it first.
5: This is why when you have a big heart, you have to focus on what you know instead of what you feel. Because one thing about people with big hearts, they feel a lot. And you feel like they will do better next time. You feel like trying again. You feel like giving more chances. You feel like people are just like you. And so you keep doing things and getting yourself in trouble. You know, digging your own hole. People will know that you are so forgiving and so nice and so kind that they will keep doing things because they know that you're going to forgive them and let it slide.
0: I agree with this. This is true. I talk about it all on my dating podcast this week a ton. And it's basically just, I mean, we talk about it a ton on the show. People will show you who they are. And that's the problem. You'll find, you'll end up with a manipulator and they will take that and use it against you.
1: I love how they said people and Ocasio just heard women.
4: Well, no, because
2: that's true.
1: Yeah.
4: It's like if a girl sees a guy too soft, she, in the back of her head, she's like, oh, I already got one over him. I can step all over him and he's not going to do nothing.
0: When's the last time you went on a date with a woman?
4: Matt, that's not your girlfriend. Matt, do you think you have a big heart?
0: I do have a big heart.
4: Yeah. And who runs a household in your house? Just answer that. Answer it.
0: Hey, depends on what we're talking
1: about.
0: Thank
1: you. It said, hang on. No. Because it said attracts, you said attracts disloyal women. I don't think that your wife is disloyal.
0: I don't think so either. I hope
4: he knows of.
1: Oh my gosh.
0: Why is your life so perfect?
4: It's not perfect. It's just easy. Like this thing called that we call life is easy.
0: Guys, go listen to the podcast this week. It talks a lot about this, and I would love your thoughts on it too. I have a woman that actually reached out. Basically, she found out like 20 years into the marriage that her husband was gay.
1: Oh man,
0: the whole thing is crazy. Go listen this week to my dating podcast. It's called Laugh at Love. Wherever you stream your, you have almost cussed. Wherever you stream your favorite podcast, just search for the Tino Cochino Laugh at Love podcast. Coming up next, there is a record percent of men that are delaying fatherhood.
1: Oh, good. Yes,
0: we'll talk about it more next.

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2: A record percent of men are delaying fatherhood. 43% of first-time dads are now over 35.
1: Wow. Dang.
2: Kind of crazy, right? I saw another study that said more people currently, for the first time ever, are having babies in their 40s versus their 20s.
1: Yeah, I saw that too. I think it's just...
0: Gen Z don't know how to hook up.
3: Yeah, they don't.
0: They have no idea. They're like, what do you do?
3: Or are they too broke?
1: Yeah, because everything's so expensive.
0: Man, if you need money to, if you need money to hook up, you ain't
3: I'm saying.
4: No, I mean to have kids.
1: Yeah, oh, yeah. I think that's where it's coming. I think everything's just so expensive and people are being more like responsible.
3: Yeah.
0: You're actually thinking about it?
1: Mm-hmm. I think they're thinking about it. They're like, there's more people chasing like careers. And yeah, I don't think it's a bad thing.
2: This list specifically says people are spending more time in school, marrying later, building careers, and navigating a higher cost of living than previous generations. For many couples, delaying parenthood has become less of a choice and more of an economic reality.
3: Yeah. I mean, my little brother, he's like in his early 20s. And bro, he does not, and he has a girlfriend too. They do not think about kids whatsoever. They're talking about marriage versus kids. They don't care about kids right now. It's crazy to think that way.
2: I don't think I talked about this on the radio yet, but this is the teaser, and I'll talk about this on Monday.
3: Oh.
2: I'm getting a vasectomy.
1: Finally! Oh, wow.
2: I'm doing it. I've been screaming out that I'm team no kids.
3: Yeah.
2: And everyone's always like, well, you never know. Maybe one day.
4: But I've been telling you to get a vasectomy for...
2: You have been.
4: ...some years.
2: And so, yeah, there's a place by my house with a blue neon sign that says purely vasectomies.
3: Oh, my God.
2: And I trust it. No. We'll talk about it on Monday, but I'm just saying, I'm making my decision.
3: Yeah.
2: And It's just... I don't want it, man.
3: Yeah, you should. Yeah, your body, your choice.
1: Yeah. And I think if that is a responsible decision, if you know you don't want kids.
3: Yeah.
2: There we go. We'll do a party or something.
3: Yeah. I'm down. You can adopt.
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2: Coming up next, we're talking jealous friends. Basically, according to this, they want your life and not your friendship.
4: Who, Nicasio?
3: Oh, my God.
2: More about it next.
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3: You can't be friends with anybody that even has a hint of jealousy towards your life. Jealousy is poison. It starts small, but it grows. And the truth is, a jealous friend will clap for you in public, but secretly hope you fall in private.
0: I mean, that's 1,000% true. I see nothing wrong with the statement made by her. I had a friend, I talked about this before on the show. I had a friend and his wife came up to me. They came up to what? It was my first headline comedy show ever, about a year ago. And she came up to me after the show and she was like, "Oh, that was, you did good tonight. I'm not going to lie. I was really hoping you fell flat on your face." Like,
1: oh my God.
0: I was really hoping to see that. But you did good. And I was like, "But why would you hope that?
4: Why would you tell you that?"
1: Yes.
0: She was drunk.
4: Oh, well.
5: Ah, the truth, sir.
0: Yeah. So, I mean, I agree with this, man. I mean, I keep a very small circle in general. But if I feel like if I felt that jealousy, I would push that person away from me.
4: You never feel that from Nicasio? Because I feel like he talks a lot of smack about anytime you bring up a friend that's not him. Don't you feel like there's a little bit of that?
0: Nicasio's jealous with the fact that he wants to be my boyfriend.
6: Well, yeah, he gives his time to someone else.
0: But like with like work stuff, no.
4: Okay.
0: Boyfriend stuff, I get it. Who doesn't want me to be their boyfriend? But I don't know. I mean, Serena, thoughts?
1: No, I agree. And I think it takes time to find your people too. Like, I do think I'm in a good place where my circle of friends, like, they've been my friends for over 10 years. So. Yeah.
0: Plus, and you, as you grow, you outgrow people.
1: Yes.
0: You get different ideas of where you want to be and how you see your life versus where they see theirs. I mean, that's just what it is.
6: When we're talking about, like, family stuff, I feel like, and I don't know, I mean, Tino, tell me if I'm wrong.
0: Okay.
6: But for the whole time I've been here on this show, I feel like Matt is very jealous of Serena's family and her dynamic of, like, you know, marriage.
0: I've never felt that once.
6: I felt that, like, because, like, he's always putting her down and putting her husband down. And I'm like, yo, what are you doing?
4: That's you. You're talking about yourself.
6: No, but it's just like, Serena.
0: Even Serena has a confused face right now.
6: Serena, right?
1: I feel like you constantly put my husband down.
4: Thank you.
6: Well, I mean, I feel like he could do better, but that's just something else.
1: He's doing fine.
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0: Let's do it.
3: Yes,
0: are you
3: sir.
0: Smarter than Ocasio? It is game time. We can get you hooked up if you play the game. It's really easy. You get a question followed by multiple choice answers, pop culture trivia. 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
3: What celebrity posted a video of an empty chair online claiming she was preparing for a documentary interview about why she is always late? Is it A, Rihanna, B, John Stamos, or C, Beyonce?
0: Pretty sure he said she in the question, so that's cool. We will take it to the phones and play with Christina. Next.

0: Connecticut's number one hit music station, man. Let's get it. KC?
1: 101.
0: This is Christina, correct?
2: Yes.
0: Okay, cool. So Nicasio's going to give you a question. Whew. He'll give you three multiple choice answers. You pick the right one. You're getting hooked up, okay?
2: Okay.
3: Which celebrity posted a video of an empty chair online claiming she was preparing for a documentary interview about why she is always late? Is it A, Rihanna, B, John Stamos, or C, Beyonce?
0: I remember in the question he said she.
3: Wait, it's a, hold on.
2: I'm going to say Beyonce.
3: No, it's not Beyonce.
0: Not Beyonce. Beyonce's not posting. All right, but it's all good. You get one more chance. It's either Rihanna or John Stamos.
3: Be careful.
2: Okay, I'm going to say Rihanna.
3: Rihanna it is. Yay!
0: Yay! Yay! Easy breezy. That's so good. We're going to get you hooked up, okay?
2: Okay, thank you.
0: Thank you, Christina. Coming up next. Good news around the world that nobody is talking about.
3: Oh, dang.
0: Every time you watch the news, it just feels negative, yep. Right?
1: Oh,
0: so
1: gosh,
0: let's hit you with some positive vibes. 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
1: 101.
0: What up, man? Cino Gochino. Listen, I'm very excited because I've been sharing my comedy journey with you guys for over 2 years now.
2: Yes, sir.
0: And it's been going amazing. We had a sold-out show in Ontario, California. We filmed the entire thing as part of my Love Bomb comedy tour. And I was about to put like the entire hour out. And then I was like, let's be real. People have a very short attention span. My name's not big enough yet in the comedy world to hold people hostage in front of their computer or phone or TV for an hour.
3: Yeah.
0: I was like, so let's slowly build this thing. I'm going to put it out 10 minutes at a time. Once a month, I'll drop 10 minutes until the end of the year, and then we'll put the whole thing out. And then hopefully by the time I put the entire thing out, we've gained some momentum from each 10-minute special.
3: Yes.
0: So the first 10 minutes is streaming now. It's called Dating in Your 40s. And it's basically just me talking about how dating, because I'm 39, but if you round up, right?
3: Yes.
0: Why dating in your 40s as a grown man just sucks. At this point, and for women too, by the comments and people reaching out, it's dating in general is trash right now. And also, I touch on the reason why I don't want kids. Specifically, I give breakdowns, and you know, I have no expectation with the video other than to organically grow it. And in the first day, we hit over 100 views. That was a win to me because I never post on YouTube. I'm new to it.
1: Yeah.
0: And so now the video is over 1,000 views, which thank you so much for that. I feel like what was that? Thanks, man.
3: He's saying that you were like 900 of the views. That's not true.
0: Well, is that what he said, or is that what you were saying?
3: That's what I think. That's what I read into.
0: You see, guys, this is why I need your help.
1: You're because doing great.
0: These guys think I'm just watching my own thing.
3: I watched it.
0: Guys, please, listen, just do me the favor. Go watch it. It's on YouTube, and if you like it, share it. That's all it is. I'm trying to build this thing, and we've got shows coming up. I'm excited. We've been selling them out, which is even more beautiful. We've got Coachella, California coming up August 7th. I can't wait for that. I think it's almost sold out.
2: You just added one, right?
0: And we just added San Diego on the 22nd also of August at the National Lampoon Yellow Door.
1: Dang.
0: What? Yeah, so that's a really cool venue. I've never played it. I'm excited for it. So I would love to see you guys, man. TinoCochino.com for tickets. Instagram at TinoCochino. Link is in the bio. And YouTube, go watch the 10 minutes. Spread it. And you get to, I feel like people, it's like with music. People like to say, I found this person before they were big.
3: You're on the ground floor.
0: Yeah. This is that. So if you're into comedy, you're into laughing, I would greatly appreciate it if you check it out. YouTube at Tino Cochino.

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1: 101.
0: They always say you can't stop a hustler, and I guess that's the case in Diddy's situation. This man's making money behind bars, dude.
1: Mm-hmm.
0: Let's talk about it. What did he do? It's tea time. It's Tino Cochino Radio. Serena will tell us.
2: He just sold one of his luxury Miami mansions for $55 million. Yeah. It's the waterfront home on Star Island, and he actually bought it from Gloria Estefan, which I thought was kind of cool. But he owns the house right next door, and that's the house that got raided. So I'm like, I feel like I wouldn't want that memory. I would sell the house.
3: Sell them both, yeah.
2: That got raided.
0: That's crazy. $55 million.
2: Mm-hmm. But they showed pictures. I thought it was cool because when I went to Miami last year, I'm like, hey, I saw that. Like, I remember seeing those houses. Yeah.
3: He paid $70 million for it. So
4: yeah, I was going to say, he lost on it.
0: Damn, that's still crazy, though. I mean, I've learned that, like, my dream home is right around 2.5, like when I Zillow search. Yeah. I mean, I don't live in that, but I'm saying, like, you know, when you see a house, like when you were a kid, you're like, wow, I want to live in that.
3: Yeah.
0: Like now as an adult, when I look at a house and I'm like, damn, I want to live in that. When I look up everything, it's around 2.5. And I'm just like, how do you get that?
3: I have no idea.
0: Triple technically income. You don't need 2.5 because you just got to put whatever down, but you got to be able to afford the payments.
3: Yeah.
0: But still, even when you think about a $55 million home.
3: I think you have to be an accident attorney. They're the ones that can afford
0: the ones with billboards.
3: Yes.
4: Or you just keep selling your house and turning equity. Tino, you can do it. You don't have no kids, so no one really has to stay here grounded. You just keep turning equity, keep moving.
0: We got more coming up next on Gary Vee Show. listen, dude, rapper or not, I'm not rapper. Well, he used to rap.
3: Who?
0: Hitmaker.
3: Yeah.
0: Well, when he went by Youngberg. But now he's produced, you know, hits for everybody. He was in an interview and spoke out on women.
2: Oh, God.
0: Duh. And he said that he believes no women are genuine and that everything is transactional.
2: Who hurt him?
0: We're going to see. Oh, see, I mean, Serena hasn't even heard it yet and she's mad.
4: Crazy.
0: We're going to listen to it next.

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1: 101.
0: Mega producer, hit maker.
2: Yeah.
0: Formerly Young Berg. You know, this guy's been around for years, doing it, giving everybody hits, had hits of his own. Mm-hmm. He was in an interview and he said that he believes no women are genuine and everything is transactional.
3: Oh, dang.
4: I don't think no women is like genuine.
1: Okay.
4: I think a genuine relationship is when you find somebody that y'all meet on a common ground of having nothing and y'all build something together. That's really genuine. Like, everything's transactional.
5: Have you ever been married?
4: No.
5: So I made this comment that marriage is for old people and poor people.
4: True.
5: Man, see, and I got a lot of flack for that because I feel like when you're in those areas, it works. That's real love.
0: I agree with him.
2: Wow.
1: I disagree.
0: Not about the women being all pieces of crap, but about marriage being...
2: For old people and poor people?
0: Yeah.
2: But you were young and not poor and you got married.
0: Yeah, and well, when it was all done, I'm still not through the divorce and it's still financially affecting me.
2: Yeah, that's true. Mm-hmm.
0: If it was love and all just love, then we wouldn't be fighting over money.
3: That's true.
2: It's just the wrong person.
1: Yes, I agree.
0: But again...
3: I don't think so.
1: Okay, for what he's saying, for his situation, I understand because he already has all this money. And if I had all that money, I would be, I guess, cautious and also like, do you really like me or do you just want my money? So I get from his perspective, but to say women are transactional, it's like, no, like you are surrounding yourself in that environment with women who are looking for something.
0: Transactional doesn't necessarily have to mean money. Like, what if, is he wrong? Like, if a guy wants to get with a hot girl, why does he want that? Because she's hot. But so how's he going to get that? He's got to do something to get that. Vice versa, if the woman wants to get with a guy for he's a great guy, well, she's going to have to do something to get that, right? Like, nothing just happens to happen. Like, one person is always going to give the other one something. Isn't that a transaction?
1: Mm-hmm. I guess. I just don't like the term that he's saying it. Because, I mean, sure. Like, I was looking for a good man, and I guess...
2: You found him.
1: Yeah, but to do that, I guess I have to be a good person too, I guess. I don't know.
2: I guess that's a transaction. Yeah. Like, I love her personality. She loves my personality. I'll be nice to her so that she's nice to me. And I guess that's a transaction, but that's also love.
0: I want to read a quote to you guys really quick.
2: Oh, no.
0: And you got to believe it because it's coming from @NoBlueprint. So you know it's real.
1: Okay.
2: Yeah, I follow that.
0: A lot of men tried giving a woman a life she never had and ended up finding out exactly why she never had it.
1: I think it's just about money.
0: Damn, Serena, we're out of time.
1: Oh, I got it in.
0: Coming up next, we're going to talk rare jobs that pay way more money.
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0: Hey, if you want to make a little money, there's some rare jobs that pay way more than you would expect. Serena's got a list of them. Go ahead.
2: A crime scene cleaner.
3: Man, hell no.
4: Nope.
3: How much?
2: $90,000 a year.
3: Not enough.
2: That's not enough.
0: No.
3: For congealed blood?
2: I couldn't stomach that.
0: My mom always said that she wanted to be, because my mom doesn't like people, so she always wanted to work at a funeral home and do the makeup.
2: I did my mother-in-law's makeup.
0: What was the experience?
2: It was easier than I thought.
0: Yeah?
2: Because I think mentally, I thought it was going to be hard. But going in there, no, it was.
3: You had to do it at the morgue, Was there other bodies around?
2: No, you have your own room. You're actually just in a normal room.
0: Interesting.
3: Was it freezing?
2: Mm-hmm. It was cold in the room.
0: Was it peaceful?
2: It was peaceful, and it was with my two sisters-in-law. My two sister-in-laws, and it was actually a nice experience. We were laughing, and it was just, I don't know,
0: like a bonding moment?
2: Yes.
0: That's wild.
3: Interesting.
0: Okay. Well, I don't know how much that pays. I just threw that in to try and, whatever. Let's keep it moving. What's another job that pays good?
2: A power line installer. So, they repair it in any weather.
3: Oh, no.
2: $126,000 a year.
3: Dang.
0: That's good, but it's just very scary.
2: I feel
0: scary.
2: That's still not enough. Like, for a job that you could be electrocuted, you could fall off of.
3: But $120K is $120K.
2: I'm saying for that job, I just don't think that's enough.
0: Give me one more.
2: A court reporter. They make $127,000 a year, and they capture every word spoken in court.
3: Oh,
4: that is a crazy skill.
0: I've dealt with a bunch of those as of late, and I give them props, man. They sit there, and when it, bro, I feel bad for them. Once you start kind of going at it with a lawyer or with somebody else, they're like, "Hold on, I can't keep up."
4: Oh, they do.
0: Yeah. They're like, "Stop, stop."
4: Imagine the stories they hear.
0: Oh,
4: you know what I mean?
0: Yeah. I can't imagine. There you go. There's a couple options if you're trying to make some extra money. Good luck, dude. It's Tino Cochino Radio. We got more coming up mañana. Thanks for listening today. We appreciate it. Bueno, bye.

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0: Woo! We are almost there. The top two songs of the day. 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We're almost there. 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

0: Connecticut's number one hit music station, man. 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
1: 101.
2: So there's a trainer that decided after 10 plus years in the gym to share every fitness tip he could come up with. There's 30. I'm not going to go through all of them.
3: No.
2: But the number one on this list is don't drink alcohol. I wanted to shout this out because I know Serena's been trying to go to the gym, and I know she's been trying to not drink.
1: Yes.
2: Give me an update. How are we doing on this?
4: I don't like when you say trying to go to the gym because I've been going consistently since May.
2: Imagine, that's what her husband has to hear every day. That attitude. Jesus. Okay, keep going.
4: But the drinking, I think we're on day 11, and so far it's been pretty good. I've only been tipped in once, and that's when we went out to eat with my parents, and like everybody was drinking. But other than that, like I haven't thought about it. And I could do one regular push-up now. I'm so happy.
2: Wow.
0: You could never do a push-up?
4: No, I could do like the girly ones, but I did, I did like five yesterday, but they were all consistent. It was like one, and I think I did two without like stopping.
3: In a row?
4: Yeah, but okay. That was like big for me.
3: Gotta start somewhere.
4: Yeah. Mm-hmm.
2: On the list of, you know, workout tips, number three is interesting. It says if you're not turned on, you're not healthy.
3: Turned on by working
2: like
3: out?
2: Sex life? No. Like the word rhymes with corny. If you're not that, then you're healthy. I know you could say it, but there's kids.
4: Listen. I could see that, but also I think it could be like your hormones, and I don't know. I feel like there could be a lot of different reasons for that.
3: Yeah,
2: high protein diet is the best diet.
3: Yeah,
2: mm-hmm. We've all heard that, right? Your body needs minerals, and the easiest way to add them is to your water.
3: Yeah, okay. My wife does that. It tastes disgusting.
4: What kind of minerals?
2: It tastes very earthy, right?
3: Yeah, it's like I'm drinking dirt water mixed with grossness.
2: Don't eat out of plastic.
4: I try not to because I think of like all like if it's hot food too, I think of like the plastics just like melting into my food.
3: Yeah,
5: terrible like the water for bottles
4: it.
5: Too.
4: I feel like there's no way really around it because everything's in plastic. I also saw something too though that if you drink out of glass, it has more plastic particles than the actual plastic. So there's just no winning,
2: glass?
4: Guys.
2: Yes. How is there plastic in glass? That doesn't
4: probably
2: even make sense.
4: Like when they make it at the factories or something, it's probably mixed with stuff.
3: At the glass factory?
2: I don't know. Things for to sure. Think about, man. all right, coming up next, let's talk Taco Bell. Something you probably shouldn't be eating on your diet.
3: That's
2: but
3: protein.
2: I don't know. A lot of people are actually losing weight because of this whole explosive diarrhea thing.
4: Oh, girl.
2: No, this is a real thing that we'll talk about next.

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1: 101.
2: I want to tell you a funny story. I was in Anaheim, California over the weekend, and I was in a rush, but I wanted to get some food real quick, and the closest thing to me was a Taco Bell.
3: Yeah.
2: It's across from the hotel. I was like, all right, whatever. I can go there, get a little crunchy taco meal, keep it moving.
3: Yeah.
2: I just recently, because I'm an adult now, I started eating lettuce in my tacos.
4: Oh my God. You never had lettuce before?
2: No, it was always just meat and cheese only. Yeah. And now I was like, you know what? Put a little green in there. Mm-hmm. So I'm biting down and I open up my phone because I love to just sit there, maybe watch a little Shark Tank or scroll or whatever while I eat. The first post I see is from Complex. And it says, Taco Bell pulls ingredients for menus as explosive diarrhea parasites spread. I just took the first bite. I was like, ah!
4: It's from lettuce, right? Specifically.
2: Yes. Well, so it's all kinds of things. Lettuce, cilantro, onions, pico de gallo, and guac. God. It is a nationwide recall linked to Cyclospora, I think. Uh-huh. It's a parasite outbreak. And they're investigating, but nearly 2,000 people across several states have been affected by it. And yeah, one of the biggest like things that comes with it is explosive diarrhea.
1: Just yesterday, too, my husband was going to the store and I was going to tell him to get lettuce for salad. I was like, wait, actually, never mind.
4: So is it lettuce all over? You don't know
1: what lettuce? I think it's a lot of things, because then my husband texted me today and was like, they also found it in strawberries, because my daughter, she didn't have the prettiest diaper yesterday. He's like, she ate it. I'm like, oh, no.
3: Oh, my God.
5: I mean, it's good for your body, I guess.
2: I mean, you're losing weight very quick.
4: Cleanses you out.
2: The comments are funny. Deuce the Hop Dealer said, isn't getting diarrhea part of the Taco Bell experience?
3: Yeah.
2: Deuce. You're so immature.
3: I know.
2: Soulja Boy. I feel like we haven't heard his name in a while, but people don't put enough respect on his name, man. He's given us some classics throughout the years. He's also been the first artist to do a ton of different things.
3: Yeah.
2: And he also recently spoke out and said he wants to start his own award show.
1: Okay.
2: Could this be cool or not? Matt's laughing at him. I wonder why. We'll talk about it next.
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0: I want to be honest. I don't think people give Soulja Boy enough credit. Soulja Boy, the room stayed silent when I said that. That's cool.
2: What kind of credit?
0: I'm just saying, like, he's given us hit records that a lot of people, yeah, I feel like, don't talk about. But when you really think about it, I mean, Kiss Me Through the Phone, Dunk, You, Crank That, Pretty Boy Swag, Turn My Swag On.
2: Turn My Swag On.
0: I mean, bro, we're still going.
2: Yeah, features and everything.
0: It's crazy when you think about it. And a ton of the different things that he's done. He's also had cultural moments. We all remember Drake.
2: Yep.
0: Drake.
2: Like, I don't remember that.
0: It's a big moment on YouTube, Matt.
2: You're the only one.
0: He's done a lot. And he recently spoke out and said, might start my own award show and give it to rappers who never got their credit. Like NBA Youngboy, Chief Keef, Kodak Black. There should be no reason they never won a BET award or a Grammy.
2: That's true.
0: What are your thoughts, Serena?
3: No, I think that makes sense because I think there are a lot of artists that have really good like music, but they're not so mainstream. You know, or like they don't have like that radio hit, if that makes sense.
0: Yeah, that's right. The thing. It's bigger than just like radio and media. Like you always hear the term culture, and I feel like a lot of people have used and abused the term culture. But there is this culture when it comes to music and these artists that might not have the mainstream exposure like Serena was talking about, but they literally, the music they make defines the way we move and how we dress. Yeah. And bro, I used to, when I was first coming up DJing years ago, this was in Texas, there were artists like in Texas, I don't know why we did it. This sounds really bad, I know, but we would have what's called a fight set. And we'd play all the music that we knew was going to rile the club up to a point where we almost got into a fight.
2: Yeah.
0: And there were records like this is when it was Lil Jon and the East Side Boys. It wasn't Lil Jon doing things like, this is when Jon was like, we're the East Side, West Side, you ain't shit.
3: Like,
0: so there were artists like Big Tuck who had a song called Tussle that was crazy. You think about Lil Kiki, Southside. Yep. I mean, you got all these artists that were influencing culture and this energy that never got this look.
2: True.
0: So I like the idea of this. I think it's dope.
2: And I feel like a lot of the award shows are like, what am I going to say? Like,
4: 2 hours later.
2: No, like, they're rigged. Like, I feel like it's just like all like stage and everything. Because think about Drake, think about Chris Brown, all those artists, like, they have mainstream records and they're not there and they're not even winning like that.
0: Yeah, I agree. A lot of this stuff is like, oh, you can't show up and get us ratings? Well, then we can't give you an award.
2: Exactly.
3: Yeah.
0: I don't know. Shout out to Soulja Boy. I like the idea. We'll see what happens.
5: What award would you give Young Gravy?
0: Worst name.
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0: I do both.
1: Oh,
0: I go in there, I get them out, and with the kidneys, then I clean them, cannulate them, put them on a pump, and I take them back to my office, and I find them a home.
1: Oh, okay.

0: Christine matches a recipient in Texas. We have to be in cahoots with Texas, get them up here in time, and then we have to wait until that recipient is basically on the table and they're ready for that heart. They'll call us and say, okay, we're 2 hours out. Then we know that we can take that heart out, get it on the cooler, get it on the plane, and get it back to Texas.
1: Wow. Well, let me ask you this. If you have someone coming in, let's say from Newark Airport, and it's delayed 4 hours, or I'm sure it doesn't work that way. I mean, have you ever had to lose an organ because they just didn't make it in time?
0: We do not, because we have private jets.
2: Oh, wow. That's awesome.
1: Nice.
2: Hey, Scary, do you give the impressive. Organ?
1: Scary, you should donate a kidney. You get to fly on a private jet. What's that,
2: hey, Danielle? Do you give the organs names? Like if you take somebody's, you know, like heart out, do you name it like Larry the Heart or something?
0: We do not, but we should do that. Maybe we'll talk
2: about that. See?
1: Danielle, always with the very deep probing scientific questions.
2: Exactly.
1: Well, fun. No, let's take it as high. My name is Larry the Heart. Gandhi's full of questions. What do you
3: have? Yes. Okay, so I have a couple. So one, the patient always flies to you and you never fly the organ to the patient?
0: No. We will go wherever we are needed. So let's say that we have a heart here. Wherever the heart is going, that heart team will fly here, get the heart, and then fly the heart back to their hospital.
3: Okay. Oh, wow. And then my other question was, are people just ready to have surgery at that moment? Like, I thought before you had some pretty major surgeries, you're not supposed to eat for a certain amount of time, and there are certain things you have to prep your body for, but if you get a heart, you get a heart. Do they just go?
0: Right. And so if you're on the top of that heart list, you already know. And most of the people that are getting the heart are already in the hospital.
3: Ah, okay.
0: Gotcha. So they're already on the antibiotics and doing all the things that they need to do.
1: I can't imagine what it would be like to be sitting there and you're not in the hospital, but the phone rings and said, okay, get down here now. And
3: yeah.
1: You're like, okay, go time.
3: Right.
1: Wow. You have your whole bag packed, ready to go.
0: Which is what they do for kidneys, because kidneys can be like that. Because, like I said, they don't have a home. So when they find a home, they'll call the recipient and say, hey, we have this kidney. Would you like to come in? And they'll say, yes, sure. So then they'll drive to the hospital and get them all prepped and ready.
1: Wow, this is incredible. By the way, we're talking to Lori. who won a contest from her. That's how, she won a contest with us, rather. And now we know one of those fascinating people on earth. This
2: right?
1: is just a blessing. Yeah, Nate, what do you have for Lori?
4: I have so many questions for you. So
1: start with one.
0: Okay.
4: The first one I have is the family, the recipient family and the family of the donor, do you connect the two of them? Do you, like,
0: we do anonymous? If they want to.
4: Okay,
0: because
4: right.
0: there, believe it or not, are some recipient families who do not want to know anything about the donor. Mm-hmm.

0: And there are some that want to know everything about the donor. So that is a whole separate group from what I do, but they are our bereavement aftercare program. They connect those people, but they write letters back and forth to each other through our network. Okay. So we don't say, hey, this is their address, this is where they live. You write a letter, you give it to us, we give it to them. And then eventually, if those people want to meet, they absolutely can.
1: Wow.
2: Okay.
3: Oh,
2: okay.
3: That's fascinating. A second question. So you went back to school at the age of 40 because you decided this was something important in your life that you needed to do for you.
0: I did.
3: How difficult was going back to school at 40, and what did you leave as a career to do this?
0: Let me tell you how difficult it was. My first communications class I had to take, they were like, okay, we're going to make PowerPoints and we're going to do this and we're using Google Docs and all of these things. And I turned to the senior in high school that was sitting beside me and I was like, what is that? I don't know what that is.
1: Wow.
0: Don't worry, I'll help you. I had no idea what I was doing. It was a mess. It was a mess.
4: I have a question.
5: She hasn't answered the question yet.
3: Yeah, but that is such determination that you had to say, I'm going to do this. My God, you're such an inspiration.
5: I know. I love that. But what career did you leave to do this?
0: I worked for an ophthalmologist.
5: Okay.
1: Wow.
0: I was a receptionist at an ophthalmologist's office.
3: Wow.
5: Look at that.
1: Wow.
0: Yeah.
5: This is amazing.
0: So when my husband passed away, what inspired me to do this was I received a letter from the lady who received my husband's heart.
1: Oh, wow.
5: Oh, wow.
0: And wow. I can't tell you how many times I read that letter. At least 200 times I read that letter.
5: What did it say? Just the headlines that really, really stick out.
0: It was just like, thank you so much. This was such an unselfish thing for you to do. You went through this horrible tragedy, but still had compassion to help me. And now I am able to see my grandchildren grow up.
5: Oh, wow.
0: I was able to watch my daughter get married. I was able to do all of these things because of your husband.
1: Wow. That's incredible.
0: Yeah. And I was like, oh my gosh. And so I decided right then and there that I didn't know how, I didn't know what, I didn't know what it was going to entail, but donation was going to be a part of my life in some way.
2: That's awesome.
1: Wow.
5: I cannot imagine what it's like to have a doctor look you in the eye and say, you're at the end of your life. Unless.
0: Yeah. And unless
5: unless someone has an organ to keep you alive. Now, what were you going to say?
0: Yeah. One of the very tragic parts of the story that I left out was my husband and I were together for 8 years and we never talked about getting married. We were just happy. We were dating. We were, you know, we lived together. We were just happy, whatever. And on a Tuesday, he looked at me and he said, what are we doing this weekend? And I said, I don't think we have any plans. And he said, let's get married. And I was like, what? And he said, let's get married. So we flew to Destin. We got married on the beach, just the two of us, and 16 days later, he passed away.
1: Oh my God.
0: Yeah, oh, wow. So we were only married for 16 days, but that was definitely God telling him to take care of me.
2: Sorry to hear that.
3: Wow.
5: Yeah. Your story is beyond fascinating.
1: Seriously.
5: You have so many different layers
0: of
5: storytelling and things to learn. Just Gary, you had a question for Lori?
4: Yeah, I was just wondering if there was ever a situation where somebody was waiting for like something like a liver, for instance, and then all of a sudden the liver comes out of the other person and you're like, ooh, yeah, we can't use this because maybe the person like had a life of like, you know, drinking too much or something. Has there been an organ where you guys were like, you got your hopes up to be able to use it? And it's like, yeah, can't.
0: Absolutely. Absolutely. We had some lungs just a few weeks ago that we do CAT scans and Bronx and all of the testing beforehand. Nothing showed up on the test. And then we got in and there was a nodule on the lung that turned out to be a cancerous nodule.
1: Ooh,
0: so, of course,
1: we
0: can't use any of the organs then.
5: I guess my liver won't work. I'm going to go ahead and remove myself from the liver list. Finally, yes. Gandhi, what do you have for Lori?
1: Okay, I think it's a question that is the biggest urban legend maybe of all time. Is it true that if you have organ donation on your license, you're an organ donor, that doctors will let you die so that they can get your organs?
0: No. This is so funny that people think this. No. But you come into the ER, they don't look at your license and go, yep, put him over in, you know, aisle left. He's going to go to organ donation.
1: I didn't think so. I just wanted to debunk that one because we hear it all the time.
0: No.
5: I'll tell you what. We have people texting in.
0: Do not even know that you are an organ donor until you're on event and way after.
5: Okay. Because the rumor out there is it's a possibility. People were texting us saying you should ask Lori about whether or not, well, people are watching their watch while I slowly suffocate so they can take my organs.
1: Rifling through my wallet.
0: No.
5: Oh, my God. So this has been amazing.
0: Lori, no, that is not true.
5: Speaking with you, and I don't, do you guys agree? I mean, this is just amazing.
6: Yeah,
5: this is
6: amazing.
5: We could go on and on.
0: Guys.
3: So many levels.
0: Thanks.
5: We could go on and on. Thank you so much for your time, and God bless you. And if ever you need a liver, don't come running to me.
0: we're gonna take your heart, Elvis.
5: All right. Oh, see, my heart is golden.
1: You're not gonna find it. Let me tell you.
5: Shut up. You menace. All right. We love you, Lori. Thank you for listening to us. Have a great day.
0: Thank you. Thanks, guys.
1: Thank you.
0: Okay, bye. Bye-bye.
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2: I've been having sex with one of my friends that she thinks I'm going out with, and I'm going to break the news that I'm not a virgin anymore.
3: Why do you want to do this?
2: Because she thinks I'm mommy's little girl, and now I'm going to try to tell her I'm not.
3: Let's call your mom. You ready?
2: Yeah.
3: All right, here we go.
4: Hello, how can I help you?
3: Hi, Amanda.
4: No, this is her mother.
3: Hi. This is Marie from Eckert.
4: Yes.
3: She left this as one of her numbers on her account.
4: Yes.
3: She was in here yesterday, I think it was.
4: Okay.
3: And she dropped $10 when she was buying condoms, and I just wanted to let her know. Yeah, she bought condoms, and she dropped $10. And I have the $10, and I just wanted her to know that, you know, if she was looking for it, we have it, and I'll hold it for her.
4: Okay, fine. Thank you.
3: Thanks so much.
4: Okay, bye.
3: Bye. Hello?
2: Yeah.
3: You ask for her, okay? It's all you now. Are you ready?
2: Yeah.
3: Okay.
2: Okay.
5: Thank you for calling. Let me know. How can I help you?
2: Mike?
5: Yeah.
2: It's Amanda. Can I talk to my mom, please?
5: Hold on.
4: Amanda, were you in Eckerd yesterday?
2: Yeah.
4: Did you go to Genevieve's?
2: Yeah.
4: Oh, you did?
2: Yeah.
4: You bought condoms?
2: What are you talking about?
4: What am I talking about? You dropped a $10 bill?
2: What are you talking about?
4: Somebody just called me here.
2: Oh, yeah.
4: Yeah?
2: Mm-hmm.
4: Yeah, what?
2: Yeah.
4: Yeah, what?
2: I bought them. I bought condoms yesterday.
4: Get out.
2: I did.
4: For what?
2: For me and Jeff.
4: Amanda.
2: Yeah.
4: We'll talk about this later.
2: I want to start protecting myself because I haven't done it in a while.
4: What? Are you kidding me?
2: I don't see what the big deal is. You were having sex at my age. Why are you getting so angry?
4: I'm in shock.
2: Why are you in shock?
4: I'm very upset.
2: What do you think we do, Ma? We only kiss? Come on.
4: I thought you weren't going out. You were just friends.
2: That's what I told you, but now it's all coming out.
4: I don't know what to say. I really don't know what to say. I'm beyond shock.
2: Not a big deal.
4: Yeah, it is a big deal.
2: No, it's not.
4: It's a very big deal.
2: No, it isn't.
4: Yeah, it's a very big deal. I'm repulsed. I can't believe it. I'm absolutely flabbergasted.
2: You need to get over it.
4: I'm not going to get over it.
2: Well, you have to.
4: No, I don't have to.
2: No, you do.
4: This is not my choice for you. I have nothing to say to you.
2: Why?
4: I really don't.
2: Talk to me.
4: I have nothing to say.
2: All of a sudden, you have nothing to say to me?
4: No, I really have nothing to say to you.
2: If you're angry, tell me. Tell me what you're thinking.
4: I am angry. I'm beyond angry. The steam is coming out of my ears right now.
2: I don't understand. All of a sudden, you're getting mad over the stupidest things.
4: This is not stupid.
2: Yes,
4: this
2: it is
4: major.
2: Well, you should be happy. At least I'm using a condom. Like, seriously, what do you want?
4: I wanted a pure little girl for a while.
2: Well, you don't have that anymore, so I don't know what to tell you.
4: How long has this been going on?
2: Well, since I met Jeff, and there was one before him, and that was it.
4: There was one before this?
2: Yeah.
4: You had me really over a barrel, boy. Never in a million years would have I thought this. Never.
2: What? You were having sex at my age. What is the big
4: deal? What does that have to do with anything?
2: So, it's the same thing. I don't understand why it's such a bad thing. You turned out perfectly okay, so I'm having sex. What's the big deal?
4: I can't even talk. I'm shaking.
2: At least I'm doing the right thing. This is the first time I used a condom. I could have done it the same way for all that time, but I didn't, did I?
4: And you had unprotected sex before this?
2: Yes. Jeff and somebody else. It's not a big deal.
4: And what if that somebody else had a disease?
2: They don't.
4: How do you know?
2: Because they don't.
4: How do you know?
2: I know. They don't.
4: How do you know?
2: Because I guessed, Mom. What do you think? I just know.
4: I don't want the two of you alone in the house anymore.
2: Too bad, because he's coming over in like 10 minutes.
4: Well, I'll be home in 15.
2: Why are you coming home now?
4: Because I'm coming home anyway.
2: Why are you coming home?
4: Because I don't want the two of you alone in my house making love. Or f***ing, whatever you want to call it. Not in my house.
3: Hello, Mom?
4: What?
3: This is Marie from Eckert.
4: Yeah.
3: But I'm actually Danielle, and you've just been phone tapped.
4: You son of a gun. I don't believe it. I really don't believe it. And I listen to this stupid stuff all the time, and I say, how can these people be so dumb?
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35: In the morning show.
36: Is Brandon talking to us? He's putting 2 weeks' notice in. So should we talk to our listener about this?
37: Yeah,
36: he's got something. This is big news. If we can talk to Brandon here. Brandon calling from Connecticut. How you doing up there, Brandon? You good?
38: Hey, Elvis. I'm doing great. How are you?
36: So, well, I'm okay, but this is your day because you're putting 2 weeks' notice in today. You're saying goodbye?
38: Yeah, I got the offer last night, and I accepted it.
36: Wow. So you got an offer. You're going in today to say, hey, it's been great. It's been fun.
37: It's been lovely.
36: But it hasn't been great fun.
38: Yeah, exactly. It's been real. It's been fun, but it hasn't been real fun.
37: Do they know it's coming or no?
38: No, they have no clue.
37: Wow.
36: But there's a problem here. Tell them what the issue is, and it's really about us. It really isn't about you.
38: Yeah, so unfortunately, I won't be listening to you live anymore.
37: What?
36: Well, there's a little paperwork you got to sign for that.
37: I was going to say, did you sign the paperwork?
36: so you don't have to work in the morning anymore? So you have to work in the afternoon? I mean, what's your deal?
38: So instead of getting up at 4:30 and catching you guys at 6, I will be getting up at and going to work for noon.
37: Wait, you're going to work at noon?
36: How do we get that job?
37: Hang up on him. That sounds awesome. So angry at you.
36: Oh, my God. Wouldn't you guys love to go to work at noon?
37: Yes.
36: Okay, talk about it, Brandon. What are you doing at noon?
38: So I will be an insurance rep for a roofing company, and they want to catch people first and second shift. So that's why they start us later.
36: Okay.
0: Okay.
36: Well, we could do second shift.
37: Yeah, we
0: should do second shift.
36: Well, whoever's doing second shift on our station, to fire him. Who is it?
37: I don't.
36: Ryan Seacrest.
38: Exactly.
37: Ryan.
36: Get his ass out of here.
37: Ryan might be happy if you told him that.
36: Gandhi, we're going
38: to
36: sleep
38: Ryan's
36: in.
38: Ryan's got enough shows.
0: Okay, but Brandon, you don't have to not listen to us. You can listen to us on the app later in the day.
38: Exactly. I got to listen to you replay, but it's not the same as live.
0: Yeah, that's fair.
36: All right. Well, look, we're happy for you, Brandon. I know you're happy. Obviously, you're making this big move. You're giving 2 weeks notice. Has anyone ever gone in to give 2 weeks notice and they said, yeah, screw you, get out of here today?
37: I bet you they have.
38: Oh, yeah. I had that. Yes, yeah. Actually.
0: Yeah, that's really? Happened a couple times in our business.
36: But Nate says it happened to him.
1: Yeah. No, it was my
38: happened to me.
1: First radio job. I go in and give my 2 weeks notice because I put my resignation under the manager's door. He calls me in the next morning. He goes, what the F is this? I go, it's my 2 weeks. I got another job. He says, well, get the hell out of here. I don't want to see you again.
36: Okay, thanks.
37: Wow.
1: Okay.
36: See, Brandon, do you think there's a chance they're going to tell you, screw it, just get out of here? Or do they like you?
38: Yeah. No, they don't like me. I've been causing trouble.
37: I like it already.
36: Yeah, we like you.
37: Yeah.
36: We like troublemakers.
37: Sometimes there's secrets, like, you know, radio secrets. They don't want us to get out there. Oh, so they're like, we'll show you the way to the door.
36: We should tell people the secret of playing 10 songs in a row or something like that. Hey, you know what? Let's reward Brandon for totally abandoning us.
37: Okay.
0: Yeah, Brandon.
36: You really are. You're just totally aborting mission here. What do you have for Brandon? Where are you going? What do you have for Brandon?
1: I got $500.
36: There you go. Oh, look at that. Call us if you're leaving our show. We'll give you money.
38: I can't believe it. Thank you so much.
36: Yeah, $500. Thanks to TopDogLaw.com, the official law partner of the Elvis Duran Morning Show. Mm. You know that by now. So, Brandon, if you're on your way to that new job and you have a car accident, Top Dog Law gets you top dollar. You know what I'm saying?
38: Oh, yeah.
36: You know, look, you could be eligible for compensation with no money down. 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Love them. $500 because you're leaving us. There you go. Congratulations.
38: Thank you.
36: Hold on, Brandon, and break a leg, they say.
4: Elvis Duran.
37: Oh, yeah.
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0: We love you, Shakira. She was awesome. She looks good.
1: Oh, yes, the girl. The woman's gonna be 50 years old. She looks insane.
0: Oh my god! I need an ass lift now. Anyway, she looked great. Everyone looked great. Good morning, Danielle.
1: Morning.
0: Good morning, there, Gandhi.
1: Good morning,
0: Scary.
2: Hello.
0: Buenos dias, señor.
2: Buenos dias.
0: There's Scotty B in Master Control.
3: Hi. Good morning.
0: And there's Diamond.
4: Good morning.
0: What are you going to do now that World Cup is over?
4: I don't know. It's back to boring life.
0: All right. I'm with you. Our first caller of the day. Froggy's here. Froggy.
5: Good morning.
0: John's our first caller of the day. How you doing, John?
6: Good morning, everyone.
0: You know, John is from a place in Pennsylvania called Dingman's Ferry.
1: Oh, that sounds fun.
0: It's a town named after, like, a crossing.
1: Okay.
0: Yeah. Right? Yes. I mean, tell me the history of Dingman's Ferry. Do you know, John?
6: Not much of it.
0: Okay.
6: Sorry.
0: Did they ever build a bridge so you don't have to take a ferry?
6: There's a bridge. They used to run ferries across the Delaware River.
0: Yeah. It's a piece of history. You see, I think when you're born and raised there, you don't really remember that it's a significant piece of history. The Dingman family had a ferry service, and now they've got a bridge, and now the Dingmans are like, what do we do?
1: Are they like gajillionaires, these Dingmans? No?
6: No.
0: Okay.
6: There was a Dingman's family, though.
0: Yeah, I bet.
1: Look,
0: you're living in history. Anyway, so, excuse me. John says he called last week and dropped the phone.
6: What do you mean?
0: What happened? Oh, you were on the beach. That's right. Were you smoking pot? Was that you? I don't know.
6: Yeah, that was me. That was me.
0: You're hitting the thing. Anyway.
1: Hitting the pen.
0: Yeah. So how are you doing today? Are you stoned?

0: out of your mind today, or are you cool?
1: No, I'm at work today.
0: Oh, okay. Mm. Well, so you have one of those jobs where you got to be sober?
2: What's that?
1: I mean, I work at a golf course.
3: Oh, so God. You don't? Yeah.
0: You guys, you got a great job out there. It's going to be a beautiful day today in the Northeast. I think tomorrow the rain is back. Hey, did you guys experience that apocalyptic thing?
3: I was in it. It was crazy.
4: Yeah, me too. That was
0: Saturday.
4: Crazy. Yeah.
0: That was crazy. Did you get all those storms too, John?
1: Yes, it was. We had a lot of cleanup yesterday on the golf course.
0: Yeah, I heard they had to suspend the ferry service. Dingman's Ferry was suspended. I think it's been suspended for like 200 years, but that's just me. Hey, John, you are the first caller of the day. Welcome back to the show. What do you have for our friend John?
5: We have the Elvis Duran in the Morning Show t-shirt, thanks to Hackensack Meridian Health.
0: There you go, John. Have fun on the golf course today.
1: Thank you, guys. Have a wonderful day.
0: It's always good to hear from you. Hold on. There you go, John, everyone.
3: Thank you, John.
0: On the golf course today. I guess we get into the three things we need to know and get on with our lives. I don't know. It just seems weird we don't have the World Cup going on.
3: It stinks.
0: Yeah, Danielle is. I can tell you're in a space.
3: Yeah, it's sad. And I still have all my flags up in my house. I don't know how long it's going to be. It's kind of like the Christmas tree. I don't want to take it down yet.
0: Oh, by the way, she hasn't taken her Christmas tree down either.
3: I love
0: to celebrate anything and everything.
3: I do.
0: All right, let's get into the three things we need to know and get on with the show. What's going on?
6: All right. Andrew Tate and his brother have been arrested in Miami. If you don't know who those two are, good for you. Because they're awful. They're social media influencers, millions of followers, a terrible reputation. The two were arrested by federal marshals Saturday on criminal charges of rape and sex trafficking in the UK. A news release from the UK's Crown Prosecution Service says Andrew Tate has been charged with 7 counts of rape, 3 counts of sex trafficking, 3 counts of assault, and other offenses. His brother Tristan is being charged with 2 counts of rape, sexual assault, and sex trafficking as well.
0: Oh, only 2 counts? Only two. He's the nicer brother. Yeah. So were they in Miami? Were they arrested?
6: They were in Miami when they were arrested. Right. Yeah. British authorities are seeking their extradition, so we'll have to see how this one goes. The war in the Middle East is increasing in intensity after the death of 3 American service members on a 9th straight day of U.S. strikes against Iran Sunday. U.S. CENTCOM confirms an Iranian strike killed 2 U.S. service members and left 1 missing, while another service member was killed in action in Iraq. It all comes as Iran's supreme leader is vowing to widen the war if the U.S. keeps attacking the republic. His comments over the weekend came hours after Iran's deputy foreign minister said Tehran had officially suspended its commitment to the Memorandum of Understanding signed last month with the U.S. And finally, interesting little plot twist here. We've been talking about the contaminated lettuce and explosive diarrhea.
3: Oh, no.
6: We thought we had an answer.
0: Yeah, I know. Just like the World Cup, that was done. The explosive diarrhea is still going on?
6: It's still going on.
0: Good. Something to talk about.
6: But the answers are now more sketchy because the FDA says a lettuce sample from Taylor Farms that tested positive for cyclospora was actually a false positive. So they got all the blame, and now they're saying, no, it was a false positive. The company said Friday it was voluntarily recalling iceberg lettuce grown in central Mexico after it was linked to the current outbreak of gastrointestinal issues. The FDA said Sunday that after further review, no samples have actually tested positive for the parasite. Still, over 1,600 people have fallen ill, so they're looking for answers. Damn. And those are your three things.
0: Are you ready for your Monday?
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0: I got to tell you, out in Central Park yesterday on the Great Lawn, with all the huge, massive screens watching the game, and slowly people trickled in, and then by the time I left when the game was starting, and it was getting really crowded. By the afternoon later, I had friends that were still there. It was packed.
34: Wow.
0: I don't know if you were there watching it, but it was a great day. And the Global Citizens people are the nicest people. They send their love.
34: Oh, that's
0: they nice. Organized the whole thing. And it was great.
34: Yeah, but, great weather. Thank God it wasn't the day before.
35: Oh, my goodness.
34: Oh, my gosh.
0: That would have been awful.
34: Yeah.
0: But everything just worked beautifully. So I had Denise Gonzalez. She was my translator. So I would say something, then she would translate. But I would say something like kind of clever and fun. And then the crowd would just stare at me with a blank stare. And then Denise would repeat what I said. And they're like, yeah! And I'm thinking, she's getting all the credit for this.
34: All of it.
0: I said it. She's merely repeating. I think she was saying what I was saying. I don't know.
34: What if she said something completely different?
0: Right. Yeah, I would say, we're so happy to have you at Central Park. And she goes in Spanish, this white guy is stupid.
34: Yeah.
0: Yeah. I don't know. She was awesome.
34: That's awesome.
0: It was just a great day.
34: That's
0: it was a
34: so
0: good day.
34: Cool.
0: And I got sunburned, and I'm going to the dermatologist today. I'm going to get yelled at.
34: Oh,
0: you know.
34: Boy.
0: Where were you watching the game, Gandhi?
34: I did it from my apartment, and I was very excited because I can see the city on one side, but like Jersey on the other side. So I saw MetLife Stadium, and I got to see when they would set off fireworks,
0: oh, cool.
34: What was happening, like the smoke. It was cool, yeah. I would see it on TV, and then I'd run to the window, and I could see that.
0: From your apartment, could you see Shakira?
34: I tried so hard.
0: Oh, God, she was awesome. She was awesome. Yeah. What about you, Danielle? You were at home with your family?
4: Yeah, we were at home in the living room. And we were screaming our heads off. It was awesome. For 2 days, because the England-France game on Saturday was incredible. Oh, that was incredible. And then yesterday, it was just, I'm already in mourning.
0: As far as the game goes, it was boring, until it wasn't.
4: Half the game yesterday was boring, and then it picked up.
0: What'd you do there, Nate? What'd you do?
5: I just stayed at home. I was thinking about going out, but every bar was just packed.
0: Same thing. Every bar we went to, you couldn't even get near the door. Yeah. So we just went home and ordered delivery and hung out with the dogs.
34: Mm-hmm. Even in the streets, like the wash parties they would throw in the streets, you couldn't even stand there. It's like they were slammed.
0: Scary went to Long Island to a barbecue pool party.
7: Yeah, my cousin Renee lives in Glen Head. She had a barbecue, pool party, and watch party at the same time. And we had a great time. Coming home, not so fun.
34: Long
7: Island. Driving back.
4: I was texting with our girl Claudia from Y100. Like, we've been texting throughout the whole, World Cup. And yesterday, she was sending me videos. She was in a bar with Spain fans. It was nuts.
0: Oh, I bet they had fun.
4: The videos were so cool. I'm like, oh my gosh.
0: I'm glad we decided to stay home.
4: I love it. Yeah.
0: But it would have been nice to be in a bar. But if we could get in one. What about you, Frog? What'd you do?
9: We watched it with friends here at the house. It was great. We had a good time together. And there were people pulling for Argentina, some for Spain. So it got a little bit testy there when there were some things going on they thought should have been fouls and shouldn't have been fouls. Oh, yeah. And it was getting weird at the end.
0: I love, and this is one of my takeaways from watching World Cup these past 5 weeks, the use of drama.
9: Oh, yeah.
0: Like, if you even look at me wrong, I'm going to fall on the ground and start holding my arm.
34: It's the telenovela of sports. We love it.
9: You really practice, though. You ready?
0: Yeah, just touch me.
4: Grab your knee. Hold on. I'm giving you a yellow card. Yellow card.
0: There's one guy. One player, I think, from Spain, the Argentinian guy ran by him. He held his mouth like he lost a tooth. Oh! I think. And they played it back. He didn't get near the guy.
9: Yeah, I saw that.
34: You imagine what it's like to date those guys in real life? You accidentally bump into him.
0: I have.
34: Yeah. I thought what was cool this morning is the zombie apocalypse that is in New York City right now. Is everybody still coming home from their parties last night? God, it's everywhere.
0: It's like after Ultra in Miami.
34: Yeah. Everywhere.
0: They're all on something. How'd your meatballs turn out, Froggy?
9: They were delicious. Yesterday, I asked you, I have a cooking question. You called me right away, gave me the answers. Oh, yeah. I cooked it. It was a beautiful dinner.
0: Did you fry them then put them in the sauce or just put them in the sauce?
9: I fried them and then put them in the sauce for about 20 minutes. They were perfect.
0: See, the problem with frying your meatballs first is a lot of them disappear.
34: Yes.
10: Oh, really?
4: That's a problem,
9: Two did disappear.
0: Oh. So you had two balls in your mouth?
9: Yes.
0: Okay. Hey, who's doing the horoscopes today?
5: It would be Danielle and Scotty B.
0: Oh, my God. Scotty, where were you for the game? Mowing the lawn?
11: I was actually at the farm, and I watched both halves, and I mowed the lawn in between.
0: There you go.
11: Yeah.
4: Very nice.
11: I did.
4: You missed the halftime show?
11: No, I saw the halftime show, but the second half was so long, I was done by the time, it wasn't even finished yet.
0: Well, look at you. Okay. All right, let's go.
4: All right, it's Giselle's birthday. Sandra O, Omar Epps, happy birthday to all. Cancer. I'm choking. Somebody in your life has been waiting for you to make the first move. Stop making them wait. Your day's an eight.
11: My fellow Leos, your ego is getting in the way of a perfectly good solution today. Check it at the door. Your day's a five.
0: Oh, please.
4: Virgo, a project that you've been methodically chipping away at is closer to be done than you think. Keep going. Your day's a nine.
11: Libra, be aware that your unconscious actions today could be setting up a situation you will have to deal with later. Your day's a seven.
4: Scorpio, a hunch you have been sitting on all week turns out to be completely right. Trust yourself more. Your day's a nine.
11: Sagittarius, look for greater freedom in your day-to-day routine. Something about it is making you restless. Your day is a six.
4: Capricorn, set your intentions for the week early and do not deviate. Focus is everything right now. Your day's an eight.
11: Aquarius, an unconventional approach to an old problem gets people talking about you in the best way. Your day is a nine.
4: Pisces, delays can make you feel given up. Hold your head high instead. Resist any temptation to quit. Your day is a seven.
11: Aries, plan a you day with all your favorite people and things. You've earned it. Your day is a six.
4: 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Your day's a 10.
11: Gemini, your ability to adapt on the fly saves the day in a situation that catches everyone else off guard. Your day is an 8, and those are your Monday morning horoscopes.
0: All right, Danielle. Oh, not so fast, Danielle. Sit back down. Okay, you got more work to do. Okay. What do you have coming up?
4: We're going to talk about the Swifties helping Taylor and Travis raise some money, and of course, we've got a World Cup wrap-up for you.
0: Hey, I can't mention who. But several of us are talking, and we think he went to the Taylor Swift wedding, but he's not admitting it.
4: Oh, really?
0: We're, yeah.
4: Okay.
0: We're thinking it. We're thinking he went. I wonder how many people went that we know that didn't want to admit it.
34: Well, they're not allowed to tell us, right?
4: So you're not allowed to say you went?
0: Yeah, no, I think you're allowed to say it. You can't say what they did, right?
4: Oh, so maybe they don't want you to, like, bother them and say, so what was it like? What did you do? Blah, blah, blah, blah. So they don't want to say anything.
34: Because I thought, I don't know if it's true or not. Didn't all their invites come with an NDA also? Like,
4: I don't know.
34: Anything?
4: Yeah.
0: I wonder if anyone in this room got an invite and didn't go or didn't say anything.
34: Hopefully there would be one person in here. It would be you. Did you get invited?
0: No.
34: Elvis Duran.
0: I did not. Look, no. I said no while looking at the ground.
34: I know
0: no,
34: you did.
0: No, I didn't. I did not. I was not invited.
34: All right.
0: No, you know me. I would find a sneaky way of telling you.
4: Yeah.
0: So call us now if you went to the wedding. You didn't tell anyone. We will change your voice. All right. So Danielle's report is on the way. Do we have any guests today?
10: No.
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8: So, they didn't really show a lot of celebrities in the crowd at the World Cup game yesterday.
19: But I'm reading today, there were a ton of celebrities there.
20: Of course.
21: Yeah, we saw Pharrell.
20: KSI was there.
21: Yep.
19: Yeah. Mm-hmm.
21: There's some, yeah. There
19: Matt was. Damon was there.
21: Tom Cruise.
19: Jay-Z, Beyonce. Timothy Chalamet. Kylie Jenner. Will Ferrell. David, Victoria Beckham. Kevin Hart. Serena Williams. Javier Bardem. John Hamm was there. Adrian Brody, Richard Gere, Trevor Noah. Don't get me started.
20: Did they all pay for their tickets? That's my question.
19: I don't know.
20: The thousands and thousands and thousands of tickets are going for.
19: But FIFA, they're not really a United States organization. They don't know who half these people are. Maybe they made them pay.
21: My friend went to the game and got good seats, and I need to know how much he paid.
20: Yeah, I wonder.
19: Everyone thought that Fox Sports announcer John Strong was someone else. I don't know. It's a mess.
21: A lot of people kept thinking Matt Damon was Brad Pitt, which I thought was interesting.
20: Oh, really?
19: Why did they say that?
21: Because he looks hot. I don't know.
20: Yeah, he looks great. Matt Damon looks great.
22: The commentator initially said Brad Pitt. Ugh. And then he's on the screen, and I'm like, that's Matt Damon.
20: And he was with his wife, who's from Argentina.
22: Yeah.
19: That was John Strong, who's called him Brad Pitt.
22: Yeah.
19: Hey, I didn't get to see Post Malone, because in Central Park, they didn't run that part of the of the show on the big screen. Was he good?
20: I didn't see it either.
19: Oh.
21: Yeah.
19: Yeah.
21: I'm sure
19: he was
21: fabulous.
20: I came in late.
19: I know Kermit and Miss Piggy were there.
20: Yes,
19: that was kind of fun. They said Elmo did perform.
20: Oh, I didn't see that.
19: And Cookie Monster and The Count.
20: Oh, really? Maybe they didn't zoom in on that.
19: They said they showed up toward the end. I didn't see them either.
20: Oh, I didn't see them.
19: Anyway.
21: The kids' choir was great.
20: Yes.
21: Was it PS?
19: PS 22.
21: Okay. Island.
19: And Greg, he ran out at the very end.
21: I saw that.
19: He
21: came,
19: and he hugged the kids. That was
20: cute.
19: That was awesome. And then I loved how, I don't know, it was just, the whole thing was great. The whole game was kind of boring. But then it got better.
21: I think the last 45 minutes, if not longer, pretty great.
20: Yeah.
19: Hey, so your time traveler guy, Gandhi, was all wrong.
21: Remember
19: when she told us this story? Here, tell the story again.
21: I saw a little meme. This guy has predicted other things that have actually come true. Mm-hmm. And he said 2026, Argentina beats Spain in penalty kicks 3-2. And I was like, cool, it's going to happen. Didn't happen. But I'm glad it didn't happen.
19: He said he was a time traveler.
21: Yes.
19: He traveled forward and got the score and came back to tell us.
21: Yes. I just can't believe I can't trust them.
20: Yeah.
21: This is crazy.
19: What has happened? If we can't even trust our local time traveler.
20: I tell you.
21: What's real?
19: Who can we trust? All right, Danielle, you've got lots going on.
20: All right, so in case you missed it, let's start with the third place World Cup match between France and England on Saturday.
19: The only one that mattered to you.
20: That has been dubbed an instant classic after England survived a second half comeback for a 6-4 win. It's actually the second highest finish in history for England. And of course, during that game, Mbappe from France scored 2 goals, gave him 22 for the tournament. He wound up winning the Golden Boot. We were very excited for him. And then Saka, who we love, and he actually plays for Arsenal in the Premier League, so that is Diamond's boy. He ended up scoring a hat trick, leading his team, England, to the win. So it was wonderful. Of course, Spain claimed its second FIFA World Cup championship yesterday, defeating Argentina. It did go into extra time, and it was amazing. And one of the fun things that came out of the game, if you follow Spain, you know who Lamine Yamal is. He's 19 years old. He is one of the youngest, most incredible players in the world right now. And his little brother, who's 3 years old, has become famous.
19: That little kid.
20: Yes, he's the cutest kid. He doesn't know he's famous. He's just doing his thing at 3, and everybody's loving him. So he's adorable. I love it. So cute. If you're interested, you could get some turf from yesterday's World Cup final. FIFA is selling it. They charge $450 for 6 square inches of slightly distressed MetLife grass. The official store is describing it as a collector's item, so maybe you want to get your hands on that.
19: Hey, Nate, did you go out and get some turf this weekend?
21: Well.
20: If you missed the halftime show, it was Justin Bieber, Shakira, BTS, Madonna, Chris Martin. Some people lip sync, some people didn't. Jason Sudeikis was there as Ted Lasso. You know, so it was cool. It's getting mixed reviews. It was very cute when Ted Lasso, instead of holding up the Believe sign, it said Believe because it was Bieber.
19: I thought it was a great halftime show. I enjoyed it.
20: I loved Shakira. I thought she was amazing, man. She was absolutely incredible. And so Americans have fallen so in love with soccer, a lot of them are trying to decide on a team to follow. Should they do MLS? Should they do the Premier League? Well, the Premier League is kicking off their new season at the end of August. So now is your time to pick Aston Villa as your team.
0: Okay.
20: Even though Diamond's going to tell you to pick Arsenal, but that's okay. But do some research on the Premier League teams and find one that kind of talks to you and start watching because it is a lot of fun.
19: Diamond, yes. Which team talks to you? Arsenal?
3: Arsenal.
20: Saka's team.
3: Yes, Saka's team. Diamond's team.
19: Okay, all right.
20: All right, Taylor.
19: Hey, wait, hold on. Before you move on. Yeah. I know it's all done mm-hmm. and people are choosing teams.
20: Yeah.
19: We depend on you, Danielle, to keep us in the groove.
20: You got it.
19: In the lane. We got to make sure that we yes. are huge football fans.
20: And we're going to follow MLS as well, guys. I am Red Bulls always. So, okay. you know,
3: let's go
20: that's here. That's here.
19: And, okay, and furthermore, I vote we not only do we change the time change thing.
20: Okay.
19: We also, I vote that we call it football.
20: Yeah.
3: Yes.
20: I'd say exactly. And we have the Euros in 2 years. So, you know, we don't have to wait 4 years. I can give the Euros in 2 years.
19: You know what? Why is the U.S. always behind? I mean, I remember when I was a kid in school, they said, you got to learn the metric system because that's where we're going. Never went there. Never went to the metric system. Can we start calling soccer football?
5: Yeah, why not?
19: Okay, back to you.
20: All right, let's talk about Taylor Swift and Travis Kelce. They gave a lot to charity this week. We know they did a lot for charity for their wedding, too. Well, Swifties have come to the table, and they raised about $175,000 for Operation Breakthrough, which is a Kansas City-based nonprofit that's helped children living in poverty and their families. So that's awesome. You know, the Swifties always show up for Taylor and Travis, so that's cool. And I don't know if you saw Tom Brady and Logan Paul going viral. They had a little slap at Fanatics Fest.
19: That was real.
20: Oh, that looked really real, didn't it?
19: Shut up, Froggy. It was real.
21: That looks like Tom Brady learned how to slap for the first time.
20: I know. So anyway, just Google it if you want to see it. But
19: that was real.
20: Anyway, what are we watching? There's no World Cup on my paper. I'm so sorry to tell you this.
19: Damn
20: but
19: you.
20: You do have Dancing with the Stars. You have American Ninja Warrior, the 1% Club, the Quiz with Balls. That's my Danielle report. Boring TV.
19: That's very boring. Ew. Now you make it sound like a desperate thing.
20: I'm sorry.
19: We're desperate for entertainment.
20: I'm very sorry.
19: Do we have a game or something we can play today? Do you have something over there?
21: Can we do like a family feud or a password today?
19: You know, what do you say, Daddy?
5: I got a match game if you're really
20: honest. Oh, okay.
19: So you want to match the stars?
20: Yeah.
19: Well, we have no stars.
20: Okay.
19: But call us now. We need two people for a match game?
5: Two.
19: Diamond.
3: Yep.
19: We need two people for a match game.
3: Okay.
19: Can you make that happen?
3: Yep.
19: Call Diamond now at 800-242-0100.
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25: Yeah, it is. We have a $1,000 free money phone tap coming up in about 30, 40 minutes. So hang out. Thanks to our friends at Sabra Hummus.
26: Hummus?
25: I love Sabra. Hey, Straight Nate.
26: Yes, sir.
25: Do you have a match game ready to go?
26: Yes.
25: Oh, it's time to match the stars. Couldn't find any stars, so we'll have to do.
26: Right.
25: Welcome to Match Game. Here's your host. Are you hosting?
26: No, oh, you're the host.
25: Here's your host, me.
26: You, yay, you.
25: Oh, yay, me.
26: Yay,
25: yay, yay,
26: yay,
25: yay, you. Yay, me. I'm so fabulous. Let's go meet our contestants, shall we? Start with Scott. Hi, Scott.
27: Hey, Elvis. How are you?
25: Well, you know, I'm doing better now that I hear your golden voice from beautiful Yellow Springs, Ohio. What do you do, Scott, when you're not on the radio winning glamorous prizes?
27: Oh, I do the fun job of mapping. I do GIS, so I map utility lines.
21: Oh,
25: that sounds
27: wow. Listen to you.
26: That's cool.
25: That sounds pretty awesome. Now, so you get to kind of drive around on your own and working out of your car and stuff?
27: No, people send me things that they do, like on paper or in CAD, and I map it into a GIS system.
26: Huh. Oh, interesting.
21: So if you wanted to, you could really wreak some havoc based on how you map things. You could lie, you know.
27: Gandhi.
21: Yeah.
25: Yeah, typical Gandhi.
27: Yeah,
25: you can move buildings.
21: Yeah.
25: I'm driving down the road.
27: I like how that's your first thought.
25: That's Gandhi on a cracker. I'm driving down the road that Scott mapped me, and I ended up in the ocean because of Gandhi. Well, okay, Scott, you are contestant number one, and let's see, do you push this button twice? Is it red? Is that right?
26: Yes, press it again. There you go.
25: Purple. Now we go talk to Lauren from beautiful Lancaster, Pennsylvania. How you doing out in Lancaster today, Lauren? Good morning.
28: Good morning, everybody. I'm doing well. How about yourself?
25: I'm doing great. Fabulous. Now, your friend Scott on the other line, he's a mapper guy. Now, what do you do?
28: I play with teats for a living.
25: Teats?
28: I work in dental.
0: Oh, teeth.
25: I was thinking like udders on a...
0: I know. Yeah. I thought you were a farmer.
28: Well, I mean, it is Amish country, so you never know.
25: I love, oh my God. Yeah. If you play with the teats, you can make a shoe fly pie out there in Lancaster. Anyway.
28: You're okay, so not wrong.
25: So you know what? Scott, Lauren, which one of you should go first? Fight it out.
28: Scott. Scott. Let Scott go first. Well, you can, you know, prep me for the game so I can get my feet wet.
25: Okay, here we go. Scott, you ready to go?
27: I'm ready, Elvis.
25: All right.
27: Thank you.
25: Now, don't answer Lauren. Out loud. Think about your answer while the stars write down their answers. Okay, so Craig the crooner said, you know, I don't like singing for old people. At my last performance, a 97-year-old lady threw her blank on stage. All right, think about that. Write down your answer, stars. Froggy, make sure you draw a dirty picture.
1: Yep.
25: Craig the crooner says, I don't like singing for old people. A 97-year-old lady threw her blank up on the stage. This is not the decision-making music. Is everyone writing down their answer?
2: Yeah.
28: Yep.
25: Lauren, you don't have to write down an answer. You're good.
28: Okay, good.
25: All right. Are everyone ready to go?
0: Yeah. Ready.
25: All right. Hey, Scott, it's time for an answer. Craig the crooner said, I don't like singing for old people. At my last performance, a 97-year-old lady threw her blank on the stage. What say you?
27: I'm going to say, because Lauren's on the phone, teeth.
0: Oh, teeth.
25: Didn't say, just to be very clear, you didn't say teats.
27: I did.
25: You said teeth.
27: Already,
25: all right, Danielle.
0: Yes.
25: Craig the crooner says he didn't like singing for old people. Last time he did a show, a 97-year-old threw her blank on the stage.
0: I said dentures.
25: Yeah. There you go. Oh, yay. Oh, okay, wow. That works.
0: Off to a good start.
25: All right.
1: Wow.
25: How about you there, Nate?
7: Yeah.
25: Craig the crooner. Doesn't like to sing for old people. Last time he did a show, a 97-year-old lady threw her blank on stage.
7: I said Walker.
0: Oh, wow.
7: Her Walker. Yeah. That would hurt if he got hit by that.
0: Yeah. That's heavy.
25: Beware flying walkers. All right. Not a match. All right. But you got one still. Hey, Scary.
7: Yeah.
25: Craig the crooner says, no, not singing for old people anymore. At my last performance, a 97-year-old lady threw her blank on stage.
7: Colostomy bag.
0: Oh, wow. Oh. Yeah, that actually crossed my mind, Scary. Oh. Wow.
1: You're not the only one.
25: Okay, what a mess.
0: Gross.
25: Clean up on aisle four. Gandhi.
0: Yes.
25: Craig says he's not going to sing for old people because the 97-year-old lady threw her blank on the stage.
0: I said adult diaper.
25: Oh, adult diaper.
0: Yeah.
1: Okay.
0: Not quite panties. Okay.
25: But at least we have one match. What about you, Froggy? Craig the crooner says he's not going to sing for old people because the old lady threw a blank on the stage.
1: I, too, have flying poo. Colostomy bag.
0: That's wild.
7: That is.
25: Well, look, Scott, to be honest, getting one match is pretty good in this game. So you
27: I guess so.
25: Well, hold on. Lauren, are you ready to go?
28: Absolutely. Lauren. Good job, Scott. I like that one. That's exactly what I would have said.
25: Okay, there you go. I like this. Lauren. This is like Argentina and Spain getting along. All right. Yeah. All right. Here we go. This is for you, Lauren. Frustrated Frida said to the psychiatrist, Doctor, my husband thinks he's a cow. Yesterday at the dinner table, he started blanking. All right.
0: Oh.
25: Think about it. Don't answer yet. Frida is frustrated because she thinks her husband thinks he's a cow. Yesterday at the dinner table, he started blanking. All right. Everybody got your answers written down?
7: Yeah.
0: I mean.
25: All right. We'll start with you again, Danielle. Danielle.
7: Oh, well, Lauren.
25: No, no. Yeah, Lauren, what is your answer? Frida said to the psychiatrist, Doctor, my husband thinks he's a cow because yesterday at the dinner table, he started blanking. What is your answer?
28: Going to go with the obvious of mooing.
25: Mooing. Yeah. All right. Danielle.
0: Yeah?
25: Frida thinks her husband's a cow. At the dinner table, he started blanking.
0: I went with the obvious as well. I said mooing.
25: Nice. Mooing. There you go.
0: I didn't go for the funny today, Elvis. I went for the obvious today.
25: I think it'd be kind of funny if my husband started mooing at the table. Hey, Straight Nate.
7: Yeah.
25: Frida says, no. My doctor, please listen to me. My husband thinks he's a cow. Yesterday at the dinner table, he started blanking.
7: Yeah, I'm chewing his cud.
0: Oh. What's a cud?
25: Cud for dinner again? we're having cud again.
7: Oh, God.
0: It's gross.
25: Gross stuff in their mouth.
0: Is that what it is?
25: Speaking of gross stuff in their mouth, Scary.
7: Oh, hey, how you doing?
25: Frida says, I think my husband thinks he's a cow. Yesterday at the dinner table, he started blanking.
7: Milking.
25: Milking.
0: I've seen some.

0: lot. Have a great day mapping the world, and thank you for listening to us. Both of you, hold on 1 second. And there you go, match game. That's okay.
1: Yeah.
0: Almost as exciting as the game yesterday.
2: Almost.
3: Yeah. Almost. There was a comeback win at the very end.
0: There really was.
3: That is true.
0: All right, we do have a $1,000 free money phone tap coming up for you in like 30 minutes, so hang on.
4: I love the show because of all you guys.
0: Oh, my God. Who else has hard nipples right now?
4: The topics, the characters.
0: That's Scotty Beamer. He puts his banana.
4: Mr. Michael Oppenheimer.
5: Hi, must be
4: nice. Mrs. Moskalopsis.
3: Huh? What?
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19: What was that?
25: I was asking if there's this old show that I thought you guys would like.
19: Which one?
25: I Think You Should Leave. Have you ever heard of it?
19: Yeah. I think I have heard of it.
25: I Think You Should
19: Leave. An old show called I Think You Should Leave.
25: Yeah, I'm not sure how old. Like, not that old. I feel like it just wrapped up not
19: What's
25: too
19: it
25: long
19: about?
25: Ago. It's just sketch comedy. This guy who's ridiculous. You've seen him. Tim Robinson.
19: Oh, I love him.
25: Yeah. It's a little different sketches. But I thought you guys would laugh. Based on what you were just watching or what I thought I heard.
19: Okay. Okay. This is on NY, you know, New York Post. I go to nypost.com.
25: Okay.
19: They did a story backed up by this video I was playing. The excuses people give cops for speeding. 9 times out of 10, it's, I have to poop.
26: Oh, really?
25: That's a good one. Like, who's going to keep you too long after that? You know, like, you want to roll the dice.
19: They've seen it all. And if you're out there, if you're a police officer of the law, you've heard this excuse. And you don't take that anymore. You're like, you know what? I bet if you say, I've got to poop, I'm in a hurry, they take their time.
26: That's terrible.
19: I bet.
25: And then what happens if you poop?
27: Then you poop.
28: That's your problem.
25: I mean, I guess so. But then is there some sort of distress that was inflicted? Like, I told him I had to go.
26: I don't know.
19: Well, there's that, you know, that Taco Bell thing.
26: The last time I had to throw up from a migraine, I was driving. And I was trying to drive a little quicker because I didn't have a bag or anything in the car. And I thought, if someone pulls me over right now, I'm going to throw up on them. Like, it's not going to be good because you can't, when you have to throw up,
19: you gotta go.
26: You cannot really hold it much longer.
19: Okay, no. So as a parent
26: or
19: as a pet owner, sometimes you have to pick up some gross stuff. With pets, you know, look, I can pick up my dog's poo, but I can't pick up anyone else's dog's poo.
26: Right, yeah.
19: Okay?
26: Yeah.
19: You know what I'm talking about, Froggy, right?
28: I do. The other day I was on a walk and Rex went and I picked it up, no problem. But about a foot away was another dog that had gone recently. I was like, I can't pick it up. No way. Can't do it.
19: Exactly.
26: Yeah.
19: So yesterday we were outside. The dogs were playing around and Ollie puked. I mean, it was neon yellow with like pieces of turkey.
26: Poor guy.
19: Yeah. I mean, just undigested.
28: That's the B word. I hate that word.
19: Chunks of food.
28: The bile.
25: Was it stinky?
19: We were outside. So Alex, Alex goes in and brings out a bowl and full of water. Mm-hmm. He's going to throw water on it. I said, what are you doing?
25: Just spread it out.
19: You're going to like spread vomit all over the terrace.
26: That'll make it worse.
19: And then like chunks here. I said, go get paper towels. You got to like puddle it up in the paper towel, and then we wash it down.
28: You don't want to make bile soup?
19: Oh, so he comes out, and I've never seen someone turn inside out like Alex. He's like, bleh, bleh, like you do,
26: like
19: Danielle.
26: Me.
19: He's like, oh, no, no. And he's crying. I said, what are you doing? It's just puke.
25: That is not a statement that I think anyone agrees with. Just puke.
19: When you're a parent or you're a dog owner or a cat owner, you know you've got to do this. But Alex was literally inside out.
28: You missed the obvious solution.
19: What?
28: You have two dogs. Get the other dog to eat it up.
19: Oh no.
28: I see that all the time.
19: Yeah, Max was sniffing around. We had to push him away.
25: You don't have just sawdust laying around. You can sprinkle some sawdust on top of it.
28: No, workshop.
19: I don't.
25: Next time. Once my dog, when he was a puppy, he got a hold of a bird and he ate the bird.
19: All right.
25: And he vomited foam and feathers for days.
26: Oh,
25: I was like, oh my God, this is crazy.
26: See, when my cat does that, it looks like a piece of poop that she threw up, but it's actually her hairball. Because she's part Maine Coon, so she's got a lot of hair on there.
19: Yeah.
26: So I'm like, what the hell is that? Did she take a poop on the floor? It's not.
19: Okay, so you are proof of what I'm saying, Danielle. Yeah. You can talk about your cats and kids, and you don't make the but I'm talking about mine. You go bleh, bleh.
26: I don't want to hear about yours.
19: Exactly.
26: Thank you very much.
19: Look at Froggy. Froggy's got that I know exactly what you're saying look on his face.
28: Exactly. I know. Exactly. When Rex does that, it's like the yellow. It runs all over the place. It gets in the tile ground.
19: I know. It's everywhere.
28: It's everywhere.
19: Yeah.
28: What's it's scary? Scotty.
29: My cousin's dog loves to go swimming. So yesterday we were at the pool. The dog jumps in the pool, goes swimming, gets out of the pool, and then pukes. Yeah. And then they run to pick it up. And he does this. He did it like four or five times yesterday. Like, you guys get tired of
26: swimming makes like him trick. Puke?
29: Yes.
19: Well, no, but he loves swimming.
29: He loves swimming.
19: It makes him puke, but he loves
25: it. Could you imagine if we were like that?
29: Yeah.
25: I'll be right back. I swear to God, if you get in that pool one more time.
19: Okay, so there's that. Someone just sent a text. And by the way, I want to know if anyone else did this. I just wanted to let everyone know. I had Taco Bell last night. I'm doing great.
25: Hey, love that.
28: It doesn't happen right away. Didn't they say it could, Connie, didn't they say it could take like 3 or 4 days?
25: It could take up to a week.
26: Oh, yeah. So, Texas yeah, not, in a week.
19: Let me be very clear. Taco Bell, they made changes. They're good. Let's not throw the baby out with the bathwater.
26: And didn't they say it wasn't even Taco Bell now? Like, didn't
25: yeah,
26: they say...
25: they're saying that Taylor Farms lettuce actually had a yeah. false positive as a test. So now we're right. back to square one, and we have no idea where the explosive diarrhea originated.
19: I stand with my Taco Bell. I love you, Taco Bell.
25: Oh, that wouldn't stop me from Taco Bell for 1 second.
19: Not at all.
25: Not for a second.
19: Here's a text. I got stopped for speeding and threw up on a cop.
26: See, telling you, if I had to throw up, that would happen accidentally. It would not be good.
19: I'm just going through like a whole list of things I want to talk about. Do you want to read that meme I sent to you, Froggy? You know these yeah. memes mm-hmm. that say, you know, if you have a sister, you'll live longer.
25: That's true. That's a fact.
19: No, yeah, it's not.
25: For sure.
19: But they put these memes out there and everyone agrees with them. Of course, like Scary believes everything he reads.
25: Uh-huh.
19: Read everyone the meme I sent you. I wanted you to show that to your wife, Lisa.
28: Oh, I did right away. Studies indicate that men should have sexual relations with their wives on average 21 times per month to help prevent prostate cancer, science says.
25: Well, with their wives.
1: I mean, you don't need to have sex.
19: No, with a person.
1: Correct. You just need a release there, Frog.
28: If you needed 21 times a month, I'd be dead by now. So
1: you can literally take matters into your own hands. Because that's what I do.
19: You take matters in your own hand?
1: I do.
28: 21 times a month?
1: Yeah. Yes.
25: He has a station, guys. Don't worry about his station.
19: Hold on. 21. Do you keep a calendar?
1: I don't go more than like 2 days. Because you got to do it. I'm sorry. This is medical.
19: This is why I was looking at Nate's calendar on his phone, and almost every other day has the water droplet emoji.
1: Today's the day.
25: Oh God. Please.
1: This is serious, okay, people.
25: When you're doing it for medical reasons.
19: Yes, you are supposed.
25: Is it as sexy?
1: No.
25: Okay.
1: It's like taking a pill.
19: Okay. You know what? That makes me ask this question. If you were a couple and you want to get pregnant. You're like, okay, we got to have sex. Is that sexy?
26: Probably not as.
19: I mean.
26: If it's scheduled. You know,
25: like the hurry up, I'm ovulating right now. We got to go right now.
19: Yeah. What about you, Froggy? What do you think?
28: Well, according to this, we would need to do it 5 times a week. That's not happening.
1: Yeah, so you got to do it yourself. Chance.
26: That is 5 times a week is a lot.
19: So guys do need a release. That's what they're saying, that it's better for prostate health.
1: Correct. Wow. I want that. I don't want that right there.
28: So I'm going to go. I'll be back in a minute.
19: Yeah, me too.
28: It won't take me long. I'll be back.
19: We got to take a break.
1: Yeah. Serious.
25: Froggy.
19: But once again, it drives me insane, these memes that are out there. They're
28: real.
19: That one is real. But it's sort of. Yeah. You don't have to have sex with your wife. You have to have sexual release.
28: Right.
25: So does it have to be spread out like daily, or could you have one big day?
28: 20 times in a day, Connie?
25: No, are you saying 7 or 8?
19: You're asking if we can bank it in one day?
1: If I miss a day, sometimes I'll double up.
25: Okay.
1: Yeah.
25: Okay.
1: What?
19: You are a stud.
1: You got to do this, babe. Scary, you doing it.
29: Mind your own business.
25: Scary's doing it right now.
19: Scary,
28: get your hands out of your pockets.
19: His hands are in his pockets. Get your hand out of your pocket. And don't touch me with that.
29: Okay.
19: All right.
29: Nate's got
19: this has been, you know, the past 10 minutes has been just wonderful content on our show.
25: Science.
1: Hilarious.
19: It's science at its best. All right, we do have a $1,000 free money phone tap on the way, thanks to Sabra Hummus. We love Sabra. But right now, 3 things we need to know from Gandhi. What's going on, Gandhi?
25: All right, President Trump is suggesting Canada face tariffs, or at least a bill for wildfire smoke that has covered large sections of the northern U.S.
19: How do we do that?
25: I'm unsure, especially because Florida's on fire right now, too. So there's a lot of fire out there.
19: Okay.
25: But he suggested it. He said Sunday that he told Canadian Prime Minister Mark Carney that Ottawa needed to do more to control those fires or pay for damages. More than 900 fires are currently burning across Canada, leading to smoke pollution and health alerts. I think we've lost the smoke here now. We got away from it this
19: weekend. Yeah, I don't smell like a brisket today.
25: Yeah. The alerts are still active today in parts of Michigan, Wisconsin, Minnesota, Iowa, Illinois, Indiana, Ohio, Pennsylvania, and West Virginia. If you missed this over the weekend, Andrew Tate and his brother have been arrested in Miami. If you don't know who they are social media influencers with millions of followers and a pretty terrible reputation. The two were arrested by federal marshals Saturday on criminal charges of rape and sex trafficking in the UK. The news release from the UK's Crown Prosecution Service says Andrew Tate has been charged with 7 counts of rape, 3 counts of sex trafficking, 3 counts of assault, and other offenses. His brother Tristan is being charged with 2 counts of rape, sexual assault, and sex trafficking. British authorities are seeking their extradition. And finally, if you're in the area and you're planning on flying today, keep in mind that soccer fans are flying out of New Jersey and New York after that World Cup final. We know that people saw Spain beat Argentina 1-0 yesterday. Give yourself some extra time for traffic and TSA screening. Meanwhile, the New York, New Jersey host committee is saying that the tournament was an economic success. The committee says there were sellouts for all 8 matches, resulting in 645,000 tickets sold. The committee says data shows more than $2 billion of economic impact and $200 million in tax revenue through the first 5 games, with numbers still not in yet for the last 3 matches. So it could be pretty huge. And those are your 3 things.
19: You know that feeling you get when you have a crush on someone and you're hanging out with them and then you have to go home and they're not with you anymore?
25: Best feeling ever, yeah.
19: No. Oh. That's a feeling I'm having now.
25: Why?
19: From the World Cup.
26: Oh, yeah.
19: I mean, I felt like I was having a relationship with this World Cup thing. Yeah. And now it's gone. I'm like...
26: Yeah. Sucks.
25: Well, you can travel to other places to watch football now.
19: Okay.
25: Football with a U.
19: I'll do that. The phone tap is next?
3: Yep.
19: Oh, thanks to Sabra Hummus, you're winning $1,000 next.
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17: It's that time of year where the corn arguments start.
20: Oh, okay.
17: What?
20: It's just very funny, like, that doesn't happen in my world. I like what's going on in yours. The corn arguments. This is what happens.
17: It is the corn argument.
20: What is the argument?
17: Okay, I live in Jersey,
20: yeah,
17: and I get my corn there. Mm-hmm. And the corn in Jersey is fabulous. Mm-hmm. Okay. As I said that, someone listening going, no, it's not. It's better here in Iowa.
20: Oh, really?
17: Okay. And then Lee Schrager. Now, out here on Long Island, that we got the best corn.
20: Oh, really?
17: Hey, you know what? Scotty, I'll go to you. Scotty.
20: Oh, he went to the bathroom.
17: He's never around when I need him.
20: Scotty.
17: I need to have a corn argument with
20: him. We're talking corn.
17: Because he's from Long Island.
20: Yeah.
17: So he's familiar with the Long Island corn. But now he, you know.
0: He's on the farm.
17: He's on the farm in New Jersey. Come here, Scotty. Scotty, we're talking about the corn argument.
21: Yes.
17: You grew up on Long Island, That's which correct. Has spectacular corn.
21: Yes, we do.
17: But now you're in New Jersey, which has fabulous corn.
21: Great corn.
17: I know, so...
21: I'm going to always be a Long Island corn guy. Bicolor. Yep.
17: Hmm. We bicolor corn in New Jersey.
21: I know, but it's sweeter on Long Island.
22: Is it, though?
21: It is. It's the water. It's the water.
17: Here's Gary. Is it, though?
0: It's the water.
22: No, really, though. Jersey corn is the sweetest I've ever tasted.
21: Mm. So
0: maybe we need a blind taste test.
21: Yeah, we could have a corn off.
0: Yes.
17: Okay. To be fair, it depends on what farm you get it from. It depends on the crop that you're. It changes. Okay. But yeah. But you're a Jersey girl, Daniel.
0: Yeah.
17: Come on.
0: I mean, I just eat corn wherever I go. I just love corn. I was in England in Leeds, and they had this little corn like thing, and it was delicious.
17: You don't know corn.
21: Let me tell you. At dinner on Saturday night, I had three ears. I had three full ears of corn, and I cleaned Megan's off. She does. You know what? People that don't know how to eat corn bother me. Like, the corn has to, the cob's got to be completely clean.
17: Yeah, you do. You got to clean it.
21: I'll clean cobs.
17: I know.
0: Yeah. Sure you
17: remember that weekend?
23: I've heard that about you.
17: What about you, Froggy? You're in Florida. You got a good Florida corn?
23: Yeah, we do, but I'm one of those people that cuts the corn off the cob.
17: That's okay.
23: It gets in my teeth too much. I don't like it that way.
17: Alex is the same way, and that's okay. I love just sauteing it with butter, salt, and pepper. That's all you need. It's good.
23: Yeah, and I like the bicolor as well, too.
17: I hear people texting in, Connecticut corn's the best. Oh, get out of here.
23: You don't know corn.
0: I didn't see that anywhere.
17: No, Georgia's corn's the best. Oh, please.
23: Get out of here.
22: Dude, they got peaches.
0: It looks like, so I just Googled this.
17: What?
0: As you're talking about it.
17: Yeah.
0: And it says, that is the debate. Is it the Corn Belt, Iowa, and Illinois, or is it New Jersey? Apparently, Sandy Loam's produced the top tier Silver Queen corn.
17: Who?
0: Sandy, New Jersey, Sandy Loam.
23: I think that's... It's referring to the soil, not a woman.
21: Iowa corn is great, too. I will say that.
0: I mean, in the world, we have the best in the world. We're the king of corn, the U.S. Wow.
17: Yeah. Look at that. Yeah, Daniel, wow, in England. You think everything's better in England.
0: Well, listen to me. I'll tell you why. They have these little kiosks in certain markets.
17: Corn kiosks?
0: Oh, yes. And you can get, like, a little corn cup, and it has, like, Mexican corn or what, and different seasonings. And
20: sounds amazing.
0: It was good.
17: You don't know anything.
0: Delicious.
21: I'm still desperately trying to find the corn ice cream. I mean, I missed it in Ship Bottom. Yeah, they had it the day before, then it was gone.
17: You missed it and you did what?
21: I was on Long Beach Island in New Jersey, and there's a place called Ship Bottom.
17: Oh,
21: Ship Bottom.
0: Ship Bottom.
17: You said you did something.
0: I might skip that.
17: Scotty and I, back when we dated, we used to go on to Bleecker Street in the Village. Yes. There was a place called Cones. Cones had the best corn ice cream.
21: So good.
17: What happened?
23: It's closed.
17: I know they closed it down. Yeah. You know why? Because we stopped dating, Scotty.
21: That's right. We broke up. I remember we broke up.
23: Single-handedly keeping them in business.
17: Iowa has great corn, too, though.
21: They do.
0: We need a blind taste. We need to have a competition, blind taste test it,
23: and decide
0: once and for all.
17: Yeah, but you can't.
0: Why?
17: Because the corn tastes different one day than another. You got to move on.
0: Is white corn sweeter than the yellow corn?
17: It just depends. Oh. It can be. We like our bicolor. What?
22: Can't New Jersey have something?
17: We have lots of stuff in New Jersey. We've got
0: pizza.
17: those oil refineries.
0: Yes. A lot of garbage.
17: We do.
22: Iowa's got pork. There's more pigs than people in Iowa. So let them have the pork. We get the corn.
17: It doesn't work that way.
0: Ohio would fight you for this too.
17: You see,
0: just need you know that.
17: We grow corn on my farm. But it's feed corn.
0: Mm-hmm. Oh.
23: Yeah, it's terrible.
17: Yeah, well, I actually tasted it once. I'm like, what the hell is
23: it?
17: Is
23: bad? It tastes different?
17: It's
23: very mealy.
17: I think cattle love it.
23: Yeah.
17: Anyway, the corn argument. I told you there's a corn argument.
0: There is. What if we did this over a sustained period of time? Because it's different every day, the corn. So for a month or just a summer of corn, every day we do a blind taste test.
17: Well, I eat corn every day.
0: Yes.
17: What's scary?
24: I really like corn.
25: What do you like about corn?
24: Ever since I was told that corn was real, it tasted good. I love corn. Corn. I hope you really have a corn-tastic day.
25: A corn-tastic day?
24: It's corn. It's awesome.
21: She's right.
0: It's corn.
17: I like corn. So funny. All right. Yeah, I eat corn every day. You know what I did over the weekend? I did some pastosis ravioli. And I did like a little butter sage sauce with corn and zucchini that I chopped up.
21: That's the vegetable you see twice.
17: Yeah. Thank you.
21: Yeah.
17: Zucchini from my garden. So I didn't get the diarrhea because I know where it came from.
1: That's good.
17: All right, let's move on. Danielle, you do your report.
1: All right.
17: And $1,000 on the way with a phone tag.
1: So are we surprised the Odyssey won the North American box office this weekend? It brought in $124.5 million in its debut weekend, giving it the biggest opening of the year. So congratulations there. Anybody seen it yet?
20: Not yet.
2: Got my ticket for tomorrow.
1: Did you really?
17: But you're not seeing it in 70mm.
2: No, I'm not handicapped. Those are the only seats that are left for the next 2 months.
1: Really?
17: Do you want to be handicapped?
2: Okay. You can give me a seat. Put me in a wheelchair.
17: No, that's not nice.
1: Apparently Tom Cruise was supposed to go to a screening of The Odyssey, but the folks at AMC Lincoln Square in New York helped him because he missed the screening. So they put on a private screening, and he paid it forward to the employees in the best way possible. He, according to Page Six, asked every single AMC staff member still there cleaning up the theaters, restocking the shelves, restocking the snacks to join him for the movie. So there you go. So that was pretty cool that he missed it, and then he kind of paid it forward because they made it up for him. So that was nice. So Kelly Clarkson will be wrapping up her show next month, and she says she'll be glad to get rid of corporate rules and human resource meetings.
17: She really is leaving on a tear.
1: Oh, yeah, she really is. She said, "You can't comment on someone's weight loss, and I just think that's so dumb." She's been outspoken about this before, about her weight loss, and she said it's a compliment to note when others have too. However, Kelly says she was scolded and to never say again to a guest, "You look really good," because HR said that means you thought they looked really bad.
20: Oh, my God.
1: That's exhausting.
17: Living in a world of triggered people.
1: So ridiculous. So she's happy to be done.
17: You look so great. Oh, I lost weight. Are you saying I was a fat ass before?
1: Yeah.
17: Oh, you know what? Can't take a compliment.
1: So ridiculous. Jelly Roll and Bunny prove the divorce can be hassle-free. They've reached a deal only 2 months after he formally filed for divorce. The exact details are confidential, although TMZ says that their settlement does agree that they will not trash talk each other. So that is part of the agreement, which I think is a very good agreement, don't you think?
17: Oh, yes. No, I would never sign that.
1: You're terrible. Oh, my God.
17: I've got things to say.
1: All right. The security gate at Beyonce and Jay-Z's East Hampton mansion was no barrier for a 2024 Subaru SUV driven at an uncontrollable speed. This happened last week. The guy was 63. His name was Keith. He got charged with second-degree criminal mischief and third-degree criminal trespass.
17: It was a guy that crashes their gates in a Subaru?
1: So I
17: thought it was Rosie O'Donnell.
1: So they said the guy seemed confused that this could actually be a health issue, but they have to treat it as a crime until proven otherwise. So they don't know if it was done on purpose or if it was a complete accident. Okay, so the World Cup halftime show, of course, Chris Martin, Justin Bieber, Shakira, BTS, Madonna had mixed reactions. Billboard described the 11-minute mishmash as slightly unhinged, deeply overstuffed, and undeniably memorable. So there you go.
17: It was good.
1: Shakira was my favorite part. I absolutely loved her. She was amazing. And of course, our PS22 was there singing with Chris Martin, and that was awesome to see as well. And we all know that Spain won its second FIFA World Cup yesterday, defeating Argentina. And Lamine Yamal, who's 19, everybody fell in love with his 3-year-old little brother from Spain. He's the cutest. So what are we watching? Dancing with the Stars, American Ninja Warrior, the 1% Club, the Quiz with Balls.
17: Nothing. There's nothing.
1: Nothing. No World Cup.
17: Hey, I'll tell you what to watch. We watched the stand-up comedian on Netflix. His name is Jeff Arcuri. Have you seen him before?
20: Oh, I saw. No, it's on my queue.
17: He's good.
20: Is he?
17: We'd never seen him before. Okay. I've never heard of him.
20: So maybe watch
17: him. He was awesome.
1: He'll make you laugh. And that's good. My Danielle report.
17: You know what happened 57 years ago today?
1: What?
17: You know, our historian Phil reminds us the first moon landing 57 years ago today.
20: Huh? What a day.
2: Yeah,
17: or as Scary calls it,
22: the big photo shoot.
20: Oh.
17: Yeah. Scary, the flat earther over here doesn't believe we ever landed on the moon.
22: Well, I think we did eventually, but not when we say we did in 1969. No shot.
17: Okay.
22: That's just my opinion.
17: Well, thank you, historian Phil. We appreciate that.
3: The free money phone tab.
17: Yeah, $1,000 all this week. Thanks to our friends at Sabra Hummus. Hummus. Yeah. I've heard people call it hummus before. Yeah. It's hummus, right?
2: Yeah.
17: Sabra hummus. 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
17: 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Mm. 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You would be amazed at the things I've dipped in my Sabra hummus. I love it. Thanks to Sabra hummus, you're winning $1,000 now if you're the 100th caller at 800-242-0100 because this is your free money phone tap.
7: 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The Elvis Duran phone tap.
2: I love this guy. You really do get him nuts.
8: Yes.
2: All right, explain everything to us.
8: All right, Karen emails and said, my father-in-law, Michael, recently moved to a new house where their neighbors have complained about them parking on the dead-end street. He gets extremely upset when the topic comes up, and why don't you call him and get him even more upset? He refuses to move the cars off the street. Phone tap him as someone from the neighborhood and tell him that you're sick and tired of him parking in the wrong place.
2: Here we go. Danielle, irritating the living snot out of someone. It's today's phone tap.
9: Hello?
8: I'm looking for Michael.
9: Who's this?
8: I'm just calling from the neighborhood. I want to talk to you about your car that's always blocking the driveway.
9: Who is this?
8: Don't worry about it. Why?
9: My cars are in the driveway. I don't even know what the hell you're talking about.
8: It's illegal to park where you park,
9: From 2 in the morning to 6 in the morning, you can't park in the street. Go get the ordinance.
8: How many people are living in that house anyway with four cars?
9: It's none of your business. It's none of your business how many people I have in this house.
8: It is my business.
9: No, it's not none of your business. You got a problem, call the cops and have the cops come here.
8: My problem
9: Goodbye.
8: Is... My
9: Don't call here no more.
8: I'm, until you talk to me, I'm going to keep calling.
9: Hello?
8: Yeah, I got all day if you're not going to talk to me.
9: Go f*** yourself. How about that?
8: Why don't you talk to me?
9: Listen to me. I don't want to. You want to talk to me? Come to my house.
8: Talk to me.
9: Come to my house.
8: Why do you have me on speakerphone? So
9: come to my house if you got a problem. You know what I'm going to do? I'm going to find out who's calling me, and I'm going to go to the police station and press charges against you.
8: I'm concerned about that.
9: Here, you talk to this bitch.
8: Who is it?
9: I have no one wants to know about that poop PC crew, first of all. You only had it once. Yeah.
8: Did you move my car? Did you move the car?
9: No, the car's out there in the driveway. I got no time. I'm not talking to these people. She got a problem. Tell them to call the cops and have the cops come here. I got no time to talk to this PCC. Hello?
8: What the hell is his problem yelling in the background?
9: None of her
10: Well, who is she?
9: I have no idea. I'm not talking to her.
10: Why don't you find out who she is?
9: I asked her. I said, come to my house. You want to talk? I don't want to talk to this bitch. I got none to talk to.
8: Hey!
9: I got none.
10: She's not a bitch.
9: You live here. Tell her.
17: What a mess.
9: You live here. I don't block the driveway. What are we blocking? I'm not getting on the phone with her no more. I got no time for her.
10: Hello?
8: Hey!
9: Yeah, I'm back on the phone again. Why?
8: You know, I would come over there if I could get through the maze of cars and people that live at your friggin' house.
9: What?
8: How many people live in your house?
9: How many people?
8: Yeah.
9: 140.
8: It's over the legal limit, how many
9: it's
8: people?
9: It's over the legal limit.
8: Yeah?
9: Listen, know what it is? I like to f*** all day long, and I made all these kids. I made a million kids. That's what I do all day long.
8: Why do you have to be a wise ass?
9: Because I'm a wise ass, that's why.
8: Why can't you just answer me?
9: Why don't you get a cop and come to my house here, and I'll tell him the same thing I'm telling you.
8: Why don't you tell me why you park?
9: I don't have to tell you anything. And all I'm going to tell you, I'm going to go take a right now. Do you want to come and see me do it?
8: Not really.
9: You want to know how I I'll show you how I
8: I'm sure you
9: Maybe you want to know that.
8: I'm sure you
9: Listen, I'm not going to talk. I'm not getting on the phone with you no more.
8: I'm sure
9: you got a problem.
8: Listen to me.
9: You know where I live because you're a nosy body.
8: Hey.
9: Okay? You're the town nosy. You must be the town nosy body.
8: Listen, head.
9: No, I'm not going to let you get a word in. I'm going to keep on talking.
10: Who is she?
9: I have no... Who are you?
8: My name is Cheryl.
9: All right. You want to come over?
8: What, do you want to sleep with me so I can have another one of your kids?
9: Yeah, I'll sleep with you.
10: He's upset here. I don't know what you said to him.
9: That's not my BD Cruiser.
10: Well,
9: what do you want now?
8: Why can't you just talk to me?
11: Hey, listen, you're upsetting my wife now.
0: Nick-a-doo-doo.
11: I don't give a just hang up on it. You see what you're doing here, lady?
0: All right, I got one more thing to tell you.
11: No, you got nothing else to say.
0: Yes, I have one more thing.
11: What?
0: This is Danielle Monero from Elvis Duran and the Morning Show, and you got phone tapped.
11: What? What do you want, lady?
0: Michael.
11: What?
0: I want you to smile and be happy now.
11: Yeah, know what I want? I want a gift. I want you to send me a gift, something.
12: The Elvis Duran phone tap.
0: I never sent him a gift.
17: Do you remember doing that phone tap?
0: Nope.
17: That was an old one.
0: He sounds like a gem.
17: Yeah, it sounds like a great house to live in. Didn't you hear me in the middle of the... I commented. I went, oh, God, what a mess. You know, we used to, when we had new phone taps, and we still have a new one every once in a while, but I would always leave the microphones open when we were listening to them because we could get Danielle's laugh.
0: Yeah.
17: I didn't know I was on there, too.
0: Oops.
17: That was your $1,000 free money phone tap. Mm. Let's see, Brianna.
13: Oh, no way.
17: Oh, yes way.
13: Way. No way.
17: Yes
13: That's
17: way.
13: So funny.
17: You were caller 100.
13: Stop it right now.
17: You're okay. So negative. No way. Stop it.
13: This is the best day of my life.
17: You just won $1,000, Brianna.
13: Yay. Yes. We are in the Wawa parking lot screaming.
17: I love that. You tell everyone at Wawa so we said hi. Thanks to our friends.
13: This is literally the best weekend.
17: Is this still the weekend? Oh, my God.
0: Yeah.
17: I'm going back home.
13: I just bought a car last week.
17: Oh, my
0: this
17: God.
0: Is exciting stuff.
13: Perfect.
17: You're at the Wawa and you have a new car? Good God, man. You're living the life. I love
13: this
17: that.
13: Is literally my life is up. I'm up.
17: I love it. Brianna, you are in a good mood, and I tell you, I get it. Because thanks to Sabra Hummus, you won $1,000. It's all yours.
13: I love Sabra Hummus.
17: Me too. Hold on one second. Go into Wawa. I bet they have a Sabra hummus section in there.
13: Coffee.
17: Go get some Sabra hummus. Put it in your coffee.
13: Hold
17: on, Brianna. I love you. I like her.
0: Mm-hmm.
17: She's good. She won $1,000. Now she's better with her new car at the Wawa. 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New size, lower price, same high quality. I love you, Sabra hummus. 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We just did the Danielle report. What are you eating?
0: Everything.
17: Okay. You know, I have a sandwich with mayo on it. Do you want some?
0: No, I do not. Thank you very much for offering. So kind.
17: Okay.
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26: I'd say probably

0: It's weird waking up with no World Cup going on.
1: Yes. Very strange.
0: You know what? I missed that fight at the end.
1: Oh, yeah.
0: After the play?
1: Yeah, over. Last night.
0: Was that a case of just poor loser something?
1: I don't know.
0: Yes. Nate came in and said he believes, he's heard that...
2: It was a theory. I'm thinking maybe it's their culture. Maybe Argentinians. Maybe people from Argentina don't take things very well when they don't get their way.
3: Are you calling them bitch asses?
0: This is what Nate is saying.
2: But I don't see that with any other country.
1: Yeah, I know, but Nate, I don't think that's with every single person.
2: I'm not saying it's a blanket statement.
0: Which sounds like a blanket statement to me.
2: I was trying to figure out why they take it so badly when pretty much every other team, when they lost, they're like, okay, you shake your hand, whatever, move on.
1: I don't know.
0: It was a very heated game.
1: Yes, well, definitely.
0: They were kicking each other, pretending to be hurt.
1: But that's with every game, everybody. Yeah.
0: And then Tom Brady runs out and slapped Messi.
3: Oh, it was crazy.
2: Get out of here.
3: I saw it.
0: Talk about totally a poor, real. Poor loser.
1: They're going to be wrestling soon, I think. Boxing, whatever the hell they do.
0: Anyway, I know I'm speaking for all of us, I guess. Yeah. We miss the World Cup already.
1: If you come to my house, it's still all decorated, so I may not take it down for a while. I love my England flags that I have everywhere. They look so pretty, so I may just leave them.
0: They did beat France eventually.
1: They did. Well, no, they were beating France in the beginning 4-0, and then France came back, and then, we won.
0: There you go.
1: But Mbappe got the golden boots. I'm very happy for him.
3: Do you think that they allowed him to do it?
1: Do you know what I was thinking?
3: There's a lot of conspiracy about that.
1: You want to laugh?
3: Yes.
1: I was thinking that France and England should have had a conversation before the game and said, okay, so here's what we're going to do. You're going to score and you're going to score. This way, Messi doesn't win the golden
3: That's
1: boot.
3: That's what everybody's saying
1: I
3: happened.
1: I kind of thought.
3: That there was just no defense on either side.
1: I don't
3: it was
1: know.
3: Just a scoring
0: you
3: festival.
0: Know. You
1: I don't
0: know.
1: Think so,
0: you but. Know. The whole thing was fixed.
1: No,
0: scripted. I'm kidding. That's what I'm hearing scripted. I was so excited to be in Central Park for the big watch party.
1: Yeah.
0: And the Global Citizens Watch Party was a lot of fun. A lot of people showed up for that.
1: Nice.
0: And, you saw Spain fans and the Argentina fans all getting along.
1: Good.
0: They weren't beating each other up till later, maybe. But it was a lot of fun. So because we were there, we missed the show before the game with Post Malone. Mm-hmm. We missed Jennifer Hudson singing Star Spangled Banner. Was it great?
1: I honestly didn't see it either. I got home.
3: I too missed it.
1: Right? Yeah.
0: Was it afterwards?
4: Yeah. I think it was after.
1: No, was it?
3: I don't think so.
1: No,
0: Star Spangled Banner after the game?
1: No, Post Malone, that was pre-show, I think. Because Speed was there. Yeah, I think so.
0: Okay. Well, it was somewhere in there. Yeah. Oh, well, here's the thing. None of us heard her. No. Do you want to hear her?
2: Yeah.
1: Oh, yeah.
2: Yeah.
0: I heard she brought it out. She left it on the stage. Jennifer Hudson, our national anthem.

0: She is amazing.
1: Oh, Jennifer Hudson.
2: Wow. Your body reacted. I can see it.
1: Whoa, I know. My nipples are seriously.
2: Shoot through that shirt.
1: I don't mean to be disrespectful, but that was.
2: Damn.
1: By the way, someone just sent a text in, an Argentinian, by the way. Mm. Complaining about what we all said about Argentinians. We did not all say that.
2: That was Nate.
1: That was Nate.
2: Oh, but does that
3: theory?
1: That was Nate that said it.
2: But does it fall in line with his theory?
3: Oh, good point.
1: Oh, okay. Let me, well, maybe it was hard of hearing. They're hard of hearing.
2: Oh.
1: Here's what they said. As an Argentinian, I'm disappointed in all of you talking about Argentinians like that. All of us didn't say that.
0: I actually said it's not everybody.
1: And I actually said that was Nate. So. Right.
3: I said it was a theory. It could be disproven. It could be wrong. I just don't know.
2: You asked it as a question also.
3: Yes, thank you very much. See, but you proved my point. They're very poor losers if you say anything
2: wrong. Oh, my God.
1: Again, that was Nate that said that. All of us didn't say that.
0: I'm sure there's poor losers in every place of every culture.
3: No, it's like
1: this. We are not one voice. That's why we have a lot of people. If we just wanted one voice, we can fire everyone and save a lot of money.
3: Yeah.
1: We could. It's like when Scary comes in and says, you know, you got these seed oils are killing everyone. They think we all say that seed oils are killing everyone. Right.
2: And I think we can't get mad at people for asking a question if it's a genuine question.
3: Yeah.
2: That's going to stop conversation.
1: Thank
2: you. He did present it like a turd, but it was just a question.
1: But do not, when you hear one voice say something, do not assume we all think that. That is not fair, Argentinian.
3: Right. Yeah. You see that other text, though? Argentina is known for that, quote unquote.
0: Okay, but who's saying that?
1: Someone from Spain.
0: Right, exactly. There you go. You don't know.
1: God.
4: Not for nothing, though.
1: What does not for nothing mean?
4: Not for nothing.
1: What?
4: They destroyed their own city after their loss. All the people. Did you see that?
2: Scary. Have you seen New York City after a win?
4: After a Knicks win.
5: After the Knicks game.
1: You got into trouble making fun of Philadelphia people doing this. Stop.
0: I would not do that.
1: Once again, that was Scary who said that. Right, it wasn't me.
4: It was one voice.
1: It was you.
0: I need to take a step away from the show.
1: Now. I had another point to make. I can't remember what it is. Okay, never mind. Letting it go. I'm a love all serve all guy. I have several friends who are Argentinian.
2: Of course.
1: I plan on visiting my friend there very soon. Mm-hmm. I want to go.
2: You can do research.
1: Yeah.
2: Find out.
1: Thank you. All right. What else about that game yesterday? Anything else?
0: Nate, anything?
1: Yes. Okay, we got to move on.
2: Wait, do it by other countries.
1: What other countries just... Mm-hmm. Totally disappoint you.
3: I didn't see that with any other country.
1: I know, but it was the final game. It was a little different.
3: I know you're emotional. Messi's probably going to be Messi's last time in the World Cup.
1: Okay, so as I said earlier, when I was hosting the Central Park Global Citizens Watch Party, they ended up with over 60,000 people there.
2: Wow.
1: The big screens, it was great. Mm-hmm. Very well run. We're talking about, you know, the Argentinians, yay. Then I say, Spain, yay. And I said, how, and then I had my friend Denise Gonzalez. She was my translator. I would say something in English. She would say it in Spanish. Mm-hmm. As a matter of fact, I was not really good at that. I go, we're having a great time today. Say that. She would say that. Anyway, and I said, well, wait a minute. She would say what I said, and they would give her the applause, but it was what I said. Even though she's, you know what I'm saying?
0: She was getting the credit.
1: And I said, now what about my fellow Scottish people? Any pale white Scottish people like me out there? And one guy in the very back of Central Park, hey, it's me. I found one.
0: Yes.
1: Yeah. It was great.
0: But people loved the Scots when they came here.
1: They were a lot
0: amazing.
1: Of fun.
0: They were amazing. They were great. Yeah.
1: All right. Anything else you want to say?
3: No. I was a thought. You know, it was a theory. Maybe right. Probably
0: how
3: wrong.
0: Many people are hating him, Elvis, on the text? How many people?
4: The filthy playing was caught on video. I mean, it was all there. Just
3: multiple times.
0: But that doesn't mean it's every person and every player. Yeah.
4: Not every person.
0: Right. Well,
1: there are people complaining about the Star Spangled Banner.
0: Oh, what?
2: Why?
1: They think that Jennifer Hudson put her Jennifer Hudson spin on it, which is why they had Jennifer Hudson, in my opinion. They think that it needs to be a straight sing with no... with no changing of the sound.
0: God, they sound boring. I thought everybody puts their own spin on it when they do it. That was the whole point.
1: Don't you remember that Whitney Houston version, which was...
5: Didn't people love that? Wasn't that like one of the best? Yeah. Everybody says the best.
6: Yeah, that's one of the best
5: single banger of all time.
1: It doesn't matter what we think. What do you think, Nate?
3: Well, you know the history of it, right?
1: Of the Star Spangled Banner?
3: Yeah.
1: Francis Scott Key?
3: Francis Scott Key wrote it to the tune of a British drinking song. Mm-hmm. So if you got any complaints with the tune and the melody, talk to those Brits.
6: Bet you they take it better than the Argentinians.
0: Oh, my God. Oh, there he goes. You are cruising for a bruising.
1: All right. So anyway. Oh, here's a text. Nate can suck it.
3: Listen, if you don't agree with me, don't agree with me. Nate. But just because you don't agree with me doesn't mean I'm wrong. Right?
1: Exactly.
3: Thank you. You have your
1: opinion. Hey, also someone said on the text, can we talk about that weird halftime show?
5: It was weird.
1: Did you find it weird?
5: I did find it weird.
1: What was missing?
5: I'm not sure what was missing. I think the fact that it existed was weird.
0: Yes.
5: Like, it wasn't that something was missing. It was that something was added.
3: The start was recorded, right? Like, that wasn't live.
0: Madonna?
1: That was recorded. It had to have been recorded.
5: A lot of lip syncing. You know.
0: And you're not used to it. Halftime shows don't usually happen at a World Cup.
5: And Justin Bieber did sort of bring it to a screeching halt.
0: The song was great, but like, it's like, blah, blah, everything's dancing.
1: And it was a ballad. Yeah, that was, I questioned that as well. Even though I love him and I love that song.
0: Yeah, and he's very talented, but like,
1: But I gotta say, when PS22, the kids from PS22 Staten Island came in and sang, and they were singing.
0: Yeah.
1: And then they had Chris Martin just in the middle of them singing. He didn't take any credit. Nope. He didn't want to say, hey, I'm Chris Martin, look at me. Nope. He sang with the kids. Awesome. I thought that was.
0: Yeah.
1: That and Shakira, my two favorite moments. Yeah.
0: I liked, and if people didn't realize, those people on the stage with Shakira were fans that kind of like auditioned to be there with her.
1: Oh, really?
0: From all over the place. Yeah, they sent in, like, she picked a lot of them from Instagram and stuff. If you had watched, the people were auditioning over time. So it was very cool to see, because I was like, oh my gosh, I remember watching that girl. Oh, I remember watching that girl. So yeah.
5: And BTS was incredible too.
0: Of course.
5: They were. Well, hello.
0: But they're always amazing.
5: Yeah.
1: Yeah, they can't help
0: it. Their sense of style is just so cool. Like, one outfit was better than the other outfit. It was so cool.
1: You know what? I want BTS's stylist. Can I be a BTS? What are you looking at now, Nate?
3: I Googled.
1: Oh, here we go.
3: Are Argentinians poor losers?
0: Oh, my God.
3: And the internet says.
1: Oh, here we go.
0: You can't go by the internet.
1: Okay, what does the internet say?
3: The internet says the perception is frequently debated in the context of international sports. But there are a lot of people that say, yes, they're poor losers. I'm just saying.
0: That's not science.
3: It's the internet. That's science.
0: It's AI.
3: It's AI. It's a form of science.
5: Okay.
1: But now, also people today are talking about Messi. I really didn't see him do anything.
0: No, he didn't.
1: We expect him to do something every single time.
0: You can't be
1: that guy every game, can you?
0: No, and I kind of feel bad. Every time he had the ball, the announcer's like, and Messi's got the ball! I'm like, poor Messi, like the poor guy. You expect him to do like incredible things every single time. Like, it's not going to happen. People
6: and
0: have
6: then
0: bad
6: at the
0: games.
6: End, they were zooming in on him as he was crying. Just like,
0: right.
6: I'm like, let the guy have his moment.
0: I think he was very emotional because the Argentinians were singing to him and singing to the team and letting them know, we still love you. We still support you. And that made him so emotional. And that's why I think he was crying.
1: Okay.
0: Yeah.
1: Interesting text. As an Argentinian, it sucks to lose, but we're proud of our team. Especially our win against England. Sorry, Danielle. In regard to the fight, apparently there were some words exchanged, and this one heated player came to defend the teammate that was offended and pushed. It's just like this text thing doesn't work well. Mm. It's just like the Argentina versus France game, when apparently the Argentinian player said something to a French player, I believe, Mbappe, and Mbappe smacked him across the face. Every team has them. I don't know. Mm. And here's someone talking about Nate. The ignorance is getting stuck in his mouth, rage baiting at its finest.
3: I'm not rage baiting.
5: It's not getting stuck. It's coming right out.
3: I am not rage baiting people. Just because you don't agree with me doesn't mean you're right and I'm wrong. I can have an opinion.
1: You do have an opinion. And I agree with you. You can have an opinion.
3: And it was a theory. I don't know. I'm not saying
1: My problem is everyone thinks we all feel that way because you said
3: correct.
1: It. And that's what my problem is.
4: You know what? I'm jumping over to Nate's side. Maybe
3: thank
4: two
3: you.
4: People in the room.
1: Oh, God.
0: Oh, my God.
1: We got Nate's
6: right,
1: scary.
6: Nate, now you're in trouble, Nate.
3: When somebody snipes me on the way out of here, I hope you're standing in front of me.
0: When Scary agrees with you, that's a problem.
1: Then this person says, the FIFA Argentina Argentina team played dirty the entire World Cup.
3: Right? You said that the first match.
1: I'm reading a text. This person went from casually watching to wanting Argentina to lose.
0: I think a lot of people felt that way.
3: The only people in the world that wanted Argentina to win was Argentina.
0: Well, I think a lot of people felt like we talked about this on the air. We felt that FIFA favored Argentina and they wanted them to win because Messi sells tickets.
2: Yeah.
0: And Messi sells merchandise. And so the further they go, the more people watch and attend. We all said that. We all agree. Millions and millions of people agree on that. But we didn't all say what you just said.
3: I don't know. Look at the text. I think I'm right.
1: Here's another text. My son dated a lovely Argentinian girl a few years ago, and she even said how her country thinks they are better.
3: See?
1: No, hold on. Hold on. Let me finish. She says they're very snobby, and they think they're superior to the rest of South America. They want to be considered Europeans. They don't want to be considered South Americans. It's a social country. Things aren't that wonderful all the time. They take their football very seriously, most of the other countries, but they're a little extra. She said, the girlfriend, if you're not skinny and blonde there, it's a tough show.
0: Really?
2: Some interesting history behind that.
1: Yeah, there is. I'm just reading the text.
2: Okay.
1: So don't think that we all think I just read. That's my point.
0: Look, were there some players that I thought were rougher than others? Of course. But I don't think there was a couple of games where I was like, well, why is that person being so rough? They shouldn't be so rough. Right. You know, and should that person have gotten a yellow card? There were a couple of games where we went, that person should have gotten a card and they didn't, you know. So, I mean.
1: Right. Another text, Danielle. Argentina fans and players are crybabies. Messi is the greatest of all time, but the team is a bunch of bitches. Mm-hmm. And this person, Obvi, Nate is a sore loser.
3: Okay.
2: What did he lose?
3: The theory. You guys aren't even listening.
0: Here we go.
3: Y'all listening y'all, to us.
0: Y'all.
3: You aren't paying attention.
1: Okay.
3: I didn't say that. I had a theory, and it snowballed. And I think it's actually got some legs now. Because Skiri agrees with me and a lot of textures.
1: We have millions of people listening. You're going to find people who agree and disagree. Yeah.
2: Say the earth is flat right now. Watch what happens.
0: Right. You're going to get
1: a bunch.
3: Wait. What?
7: Would you say that Argentina, are they the Kansas City Chiefs of FIFA?
1: Is that what you would say?
3: I don't know if I would say that. But you could make that.
2: A lot of people say that.
3: Yeah.
2: Danielle just said that.
3: Make that comparison.
1: But you see how Nate is like tiptoeing through those tulips.
3: Yeah. No, that's not my theory. That's Froggy's. So if you're a Kansas City fan, play Froggy.
4: I have no skin in this game, and I'm a new fan. Mm-hmm. I called it the way I saw it. I watched these games, and they, according to me, the way I saw it, they played filthy. That's all. But that was just what I saw. And that you can't take that away from me.
1: So here's another text. Lighten up, everyone. It's just a game.
0: It is so much more than a game.
1: And here's another one. Argentina players chose to fight after a finals loss instead of showing respect to the winners. Their fans start fights and shout racial slurs to others. Are y'all saying you condone that behavior? No! We didn't say anything. I don't condone you just making things up in your head and pretending them to be what we said. We didn't say that.
0: We're not saying everybody. Nate's saying
1: Nate
0: everybody.
1: Said it.
3: Wait a minute. I had a theory.
1: Nate is all pro racial slurs.
0: Right. That's what
3: are you talking about? Well, take that back.
2: What are
3: right
2: your
3: now?
2: Hot takes?
3: That snowballed. Quote is going to live forever now.
1: You lived in Connecticut for a while, didn't you? Are you the Aryan from Darien?
0: more.
1: We got to move on. See, the thing of people, you're like, God, they really had a hateful day today. No, we didn't. We're just talking.
2: It's hilarious.
1: Dude. Nate has his opinion, this texter says. I totally agree. He's speaking for himself. But Nate better be prepared to get stalked by a bunch of Argentinians. I suggest he stays away from such restaurants.
3: It was a theory. Crying out loud.
2: You should have waited like two more days for everyone to clear out.
3: Jesus.
1: Aren't you the third Tate brother?
3: My Nate Tate.
1: We got to go. Let's move on. Nothing to see here. Let's get into the three things we need to know from Gandhi. What's going on, Gandhi?
5: All right. The FDA says lettuce samples from Taylor Farms that tested positive for cyclospora that sickened people across the country was actually a false positive. The FDA says after further review, no samples of that iceberg lettuce grown in central Mexico have tested positive for the parasite. We do know that more than 1,600 people have fallen ill, according to the CDC. On Friday, Taylor Farms said it was voluntarily removing iceberg lettuce sourced from central Mexico. Officials are still saying be careful with a lot of fresh produce because the explosive diarrhea is still around. I like that we're doing news sources and being able to use explosive diarrhea. Yes. News stories.
1: Don't you love talking about diarrhea? So we've talked about diarrhea at least 8 shows in a row now.
5: Explosive even. Explosive. All right. The death toll, sadly, from the 2 earthquakes in Venezuela is now more than 5,200. Updated figures were released by the Venezuelan government on Sunday, noting not only the number of dead, but that more than 16,000 have been injured. There have been over 6,400 successful rescues. Some of those stories are incredible. This is all since those back-to-back quakes struck on June 24th. And finally, there's a new study suggesting that GLP-1 related weight loss may improve relationships and employment status for women.
1: Good.
5: Yeah.
4: How?
5: A Harvard professor independently published some research that found a link between weight loss medication and a change in women's social and economic outcomes. She used the Understanding America study to compare women who started GLP-1s for weight loss to those who have not. The study found that marriage and cohabitation jumped 29% for single women who lost weight on GLP-1s after about 18 months. Among women who were not employed at the start of the study, job opportunities increased by 27% after 18 months. And while that sounds like great information,
0: it kind of sounds sad to me.
5: It sounds incredibly sad that this is, again, the world that women live in versus men. Yeah, and those are your three things.
1: Thank you.
5: You're welcome. Get skinny. It's super important.
0: I know. It's so stupid.
1: You're a much better person. Two more texts. Hey, guys, why don't you talk about the New York Yankees to this extent, as we are talking about the Argentinians? Bad form, Nate.
5: Nate, do it about the Yankees.
0: What are you trying to say about the Yankees?
1: No, hold on. And here's another one. Oh, leave him alone. We love Nat.
5: Nat is a great.
1: They
5: a
1: love
5: great
1: you. Nickname. They love you, Nat.
8: Ha ha! Laugh, funny. Elvis Duran in the morning show.
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7: Yes! Rather than give Nate more attention, because he's clearly seeking that, I'd rather say thank you to the rest of you for not putting all Argentinians in a box.
8: I'm not.
7: There you go.
8: Seeking attention. I merely had a question, a theory.
7: And on behalf of the rest of us, thank you.
10: Yeah.
8: Thank you. Moving on. You were the one that made it a thing.
10: Oh, he's blaming you.
13: Wow.
10: Now.
13: Look at that. Oh. He pulled out the blame thrower and just shot it in your direction.
8: That's right.
14: The blame thrower.
10: Wow.
14: The blame thrower.
10: Yeah. Look at that. Mowed us all down.
7: All right. Yep. It's you're right. It's me.
14: It is you.
7: It's me. I didn't say anything. Anyway, we got to move on. We're going to do sound with Garrett in just a couple of seconds. But first, I'm going to go around the room. And I'm going to start with Danielle today.
10: Okay.
7: What's on your mind?
10: So I'm going to try to keep it clean, but
7: okay.
10: My husband and I have a tendency to grab each other in private.
7: What?
10: Yes.
7: What?
10: So we'll chase.
7: Who?
10: My husband and I.
7: You grab each other's privates?
10: Yeah, we chase each other around and we think it's funny and we like grab each other.
7: Little grab
10: yeah,
7: ass?
10: Yeah, we okay. think it's fun.
7: Okay.
10: So I sometimes forget where I am, so I'm going to apologize.
7: To who?
10: I think they were listeners, to be honest.
7: You grabbed a listener's junk?
10: No, it was my husband's junk, but I'm pretty sure the listeners saw it. We were in like a latte bakery place yesterday, and my husband and I were kidding around, and I like just grabbed it, and then someone turned around and looked, and Sheldon goes, I think they're listeners, and I think they just saw you grab my junk. So I'm like, I just love you, honey. That's what it was all about. And my son goes, I swear, you guys, you really got to stop this.
7: You grab your son's father's junk in front of him?
10: Yes. And he goes, this is a healthy relationship. See, your mom and I love each other. So I apologize to whoever you were.
7: Where was it?
10: I hope I didn't offend. It was a place called Tate. They make great lattes.
14: Tate's.
10: Yeah. So I kind of grabbed it in the right place.
7: All right.
10: So
14: exactly.
10: Anyway.
7: She grabbed it out of love.
10: And I did.
7: What's up with you today, Froggy?
14: You know, mine's kind of the same thing, except it's not as much joy and love. Lisa and I were in the grocery store on Friday night. She ran over my foot with the cart, and she goes, well, move your foot. And the guy in the produce department saw the whole thing happen. He looked at me and goes, I'm sorry. I'm like, you saw that, right? I did not do anything wrong. I just had my foot there. He's like, yeah, she didn't even say she was sorry. She didn't even care.
7: And see?
14: I'm like, I have a witness.
7: See, finally someone sees what pain you go through.
10: Oh, boy.
14: I have a witness. She's laughing. She didn't care. Whatever. Just going.
7: I'm so sorry.
14: No, you're not.
9: What's up with you, Gandhi?
10: All right, I have to say, ask. No matter what it is, always ask. Because the worst that's going to happen is somebody says no, and then you're in the exact same position that you were when you started out. But if you don't ask, you're never going to know. And I'm saying that because over the weekend, you guys saw, I had a couple friends in town, and they wanted to go to a steakhouse. They wanted to go to Delmonico's, which is incredible.
9: Oh, yeah.
10: So our guy Dennis made us a reservation. Fabulous. And then we get those automated texts that say, thank you for your reservation. Here's the dress code. And they did not have the proper attire to go to this restaurant. So they were like, no, what are we going to do? Oh. So I said, well, I'm just going to write back and say, hey, thank you so much. I'm really sorry. We're not going to be able to go because of this dress code unless you want to let us in. And what did they say? We will make this exception for you. That is, if you guys need to come in, no problem. We know people are traveling and it's summertime. Nice. I don't know that they're going to do that for everyone, so I'm not recommending it. But just ask. You never know. You miss 100% of the shots you don't take.
9: Let's talk about this.
10: Yes.
9: Let's talk about dress codes at restaurants.
10: Yes.
9: I know there is a restaurant here in New York City that requires, for gentlemen, a jacket.
10: Yes.
9: Right? Mm-hmm. Which is kind of unusual in this day and age. It used to be a lot more.
10: Mm-hmm.
9: We went to a great restaurant Saturday night, and it said business casual. I'm thinking, okay, so that's a nice pair of pants and a collared shirt. You know.
10: Okay.
9: A lot of the guys in there had caps on, backwards caps,
10: mm-hmm.
9: and shorts.
10: Hmm.
9: And someone was, there's a guy wearing thongs.
10: Oh, wow. Oh, the slippers.
9: Yeah.
10: Oh. I know. Oh. What? Okay.
14: I got excited. I'm like, what?
10: Okay.
9: He's wearing a thong.
10: Gotcha.
9: So, how strict are they really? I mean, they want business. They don't want to turn people away.
10: I know some people are really hardcore about it and will turn you away. It happened to us at a restaurant in Miami. Brandon had shorts on, and they made us sit in a corner, and he had to sit so his legs weren't visible.
14: Oh, wow.
10: They still let us in, which was very nice of them. I think it used to be like a status thing, right? Like, we want classy, professional, yeah. well-to-do people. But now all of that has changed so much that you can't tell somebody's status based solely on what they're wearing. I don't know.
9: Right.
10: It's like,
14: remember
10: thing.
14: That restaurant Miami made me go back up and change because I had a hat on?
10: Yeah.
15: Yeah, that's right.
10: Yep.
9: Yeah. I got really mad at them. I yelled at them.
10: You did, yeah.
14: You did.
10: I like it. So dress codes, do we like it? We don't like it? What?
9: Yeah, no. I think, for instance, when you go to Carbone, for instance.
10: Yeah.
9: You know, I don't know. It's a show. You know, they are great masters in the restaurant business at reminding you that it's more than food. It's a show.
10: Right.
9: It's a show. And you're walking onto the stage to have dinner. And so I think it's nice to dress, you know?
10: It is. I also think, though, if you want athletes, if you want artists and, like, eclectic people, you might need to be a little bit more lenient with your dress code. Because
9: right.
10: I can't picture them tossing on, like, a tux or whatever to show up for dinner.
15: Right.
9: The restaurants I hang out in, I mean, if I'm wearing cutoffs and Daisy Dukes, whatever, that's where I go.
10: Cutoffs and Daisy Dukes, please. I love
9: Hey, Scary, what's up with you today?
16: If there's one thing I do detest about summer, it is applying sunblock. I hate it. It's prevented me from going to the beach before. I will sit home sometimes. I don't like the feel of it. It's gross. However, I discovered...
9: Are you serious?
16: I hate sunblock.
9: Okay,
16: and I hate the application of it and the way it feels on my body. But I will say this. I discovered this product called Super Goop. It's Maria Sharapova, the tennis star. It's her line of I swear to you, weightless, clear sunblock. You squirt it out of the tube, and it goes on clear, and I swear to you, within 5 seconds, it's gone in your skin, and your skin is bone dry.
14: Is it a spray or a rub-in?
16: It's a rub-in, but there's also a roll-on, too.
9: What SPF is it?
16: It's 30 or 30, 40, 50. They have three of them. But the thing is, not to be confused with Gwyneth Paltrow's Goop. This is Maria Sharapova's Super Goop. Guys, girls, this is the
9: okay.
16: one.
9: Okay, Goop.
16: Yeah, not Super Goop.
9: Okay. I'm going to try it.
16: Not a sponsor.
15: I have some at home.
9: Do you like it?
15: Yeah, I like it. I mean, I think there's a lot of sunscreens that kind of go away right away.
9: Oh, really?
15: But this could be maybe different.
16: It's so good.
15: Yeah.
9: Do you see how red I am?
15: Yes. You needed sunscreen this weekend.
9: I forgot to apply. I was in Central Park all day, and I'm going. I have a dermatologist appointment today. Oh. She's going to yell at me.
10: Yeah.
15: You're going to get
10: scolded. Are you prepared?
9: For being yelled at? Yeah. Yes, because skin cancer is a very serious thing.
10: Oh, yeah, absolutely.
9: Yep. Hey, let me ask you this. So Alex and I are both going to her today. She's great. I love her. Dr. Burris, I can't wait to see you. Alex has never been to her, but I talked him into going to her because she's that great. So since we're married, it's like, are we going to both go into the room and be naked in front of her? Like,
15: I don't
10: think so.
13: I've seen some videos that start out this way.
9: Not really.
10: They usually will take
9: going to be great. I said to Alex, I said, you know, I'll sit in while you're being examined. He's okay, I'll sit in while you're being examined. I'm thinking, this is going to be kind of creepy. Two naked guys in there. And she is examining us.
10: She may not, yeah. They may not want that.
9: Okay, never mind.
13: You're going to have a good time.
9: Did everyone go? I think so. All right. Let's get sound in here. Garrett. Garrett, yes.
11: Hey.
9: Would you go to my dermatologist with me and be naked in the room with me?
11: Me, you, and Alex?
9: Yeah.
11: All three of us?
9: Yeah, absolutely.
11: I got no problem. I grew up in a locker room.
9: God, how hot. All right, what do you got?
11: Yeah, sorry. Let's start before we talk about World Cup. So this happened in Kansas City over a weekend at a festival. A man got trapped in a porta potty and listened to the festival organizer describe what happened.
12: Knocked again. The man inside said he was not going to get out. They looked inside and didn't see anybody. The lid was closed. No one was in the restroom. It kind of startled them. All of a sudden, a head popped out of the toilet and he said, "I'm in here." He told them he was retrieving a Mountain Dew bottle that he dropped in from the night before. After it was cut open, the man was able to exit the toilet. Fire department did hook up water to their truck and gave him a free shower.
9: What kind of storytelling is that? There's a guy, he popped his head out of a toilet because he's looking for his Mountain Dew bottle.
11: I mean, what was in that Mountain Dew bottle?
13: Drugs.
10: What? Yeah, had to be something like that.
11: All right, we move over to the first ever halftime show yesterday during the World Cup. We'll start with the Muppets. The Muppets were there with the New York Philharmonic doing Seven Nation Army.
9: Did you love that, Danielle?
10: Yeah, that was fun.
17: That wasn't them.
9: What?
17: That wasn't them.
9: What?
17: The Muppets? You know they're not actually playing those, right?
13: I think they are.
10: What is wrong with you today?
9: Yeah, okay. Okay, what else you got? Okay.
11: Ignore him. Justin Bieber.
9: Ignore the guy who hates Argentina.
11: Yes, exactly. Everything Hallelujah, Justin Bieber, performing live with his guitar.
18: Tried to write this song, but my words just wouldn't do. So I sing Hallelujah, Hallelujah, baby.
9: A lot of people thought he kind of brought the mood down a little bit with that song.
11: I understood the song. I mean, especially coming off of BTS and Madonna, you had this upbeat music, so kind of just to level it out and a little soul, and then you got back into it.
9: I got to tell you, I love Justin Bieber, and I thought I loved it. It was great.
10: He's very talented, and the song is beautiful, but maybe they should have done that in the beginning and then, like, went into, like, the, you know what I mean?
13: You can't stick that in the middle.
11: All right, we move over to Shakira.
9: Shakira! What about her?
11: Oh, she performed as well.
9: Oh, yeah.

0: love her.
1: Yep.
0: I just miss that. She's so beautiful. She really dances so well. She's great.
1: All right, now we move over to the game winner last night on Fox Sports. This is what it sounded like.
2: Hooks it in. Williams battling, knocks it down. It's free. It's a goal. Will that be the goal that wins Spain their second World Cup title?
1: Yeah. It was okay. Now we move over to the real announcement from Telemundo.
0: Okay.
3: Porro la pone al área. Cabezazo atrás.

0: too.
1: Warm-ups like singers where they try to like strengthen their lung capacity.
2: He better.
1: I can't hold it that long. Can you hold it that long?
2: Hurt his throat if you didn't.
0: is he still going?
2: Still going. Fox Sports only gave us 10 seconds.
0: There's more.
2: That's how you do a game.
0: I love him.
3: It sounds like even he's tired at the end.
2: He's emotional.
1: Gotta be lightheaded.
2: Yeah, very emotional.
0: You're a good American, Gary. Thank you so much. And how about a little Shakira and Burna Boy? We love it.
1: Yeah.

0: 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You make us smile.
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30: We've all been there. We've had seasons that have shaken everything. The question is, what remains when the shaking stops? Hi, I'm Gary Valenciano, and on my podcast, Unshaken with Gary V, I sit down with amazing personalities.

0: someone else is going to take it.
1: Well, I originally thought it was like those fake dollar bills you see in Times Square. And you pick them up and it's like a strip club.
2: Or it's just covered in poo.
1: So I said, okay. So I kept the money. We walked upstairs. And I still, to this moment, feel kind of dirty taking someone else's.
3: Don't, because it's cash. If it was anything else, I'd be like, give it to the doorman because it's a physical object. But cash is squirrely. It's different. It gets lost easily. That's why you did the right thing by holding on to it.
1: Cash is squirrely and gets lost easily.
3: Cash is just so, like, it disappears quicker than anything else because it's cash. Mm. But if you would have told the doorman, hey, if someone comes looking for cash, tell them to call me, that would have been the right
1: move. That's a good one. Okay, at least I tried. Yes, Scotty B.
4: Here's why you can feel good about that. Because when it happened to me, I don't know if you remember, a couple of years ago, I found like $650 outside of an ATM.
1: Mm-hmm. Right.
4: The police told me to keep it. So you're good because he said...
1: Wait, the police told you to keep it?
4: Yes, the bank wanted nothing to do with it because it wasn't theirs. So I felt like I can't keep this money. And I went to the police and like, well, you could turn it in, but if nobody claims it, we're going to keep it and buy bullets with it. So you might as well just keep it and have a party.
1: Is that what they do? They buy bullets with found cash?
4: That's exactly what he said.
0: Yeah. Wow.
1: Scary's philosophy is cash is anonymous.
3: But it is. Think about it.
1: Okay. It's just okay. But I'm just going to tell you again, I still feel weird about it.
5: If you found a quarter on the street and you picked it up, you wouldn't think anything of it. You're like, I just
0: That's
5: got a quarter.
0: That's a quarter, though. These are different scenarios.
5: For some people, $165 is a quarter.
1: Okay.
0: For some people, it's not.
2: Yes.
1: Oh, my God. Buy a Coke. Hey, but wait a minute. I guess my point isn't doing the right thing or wrong thing. It's just, my point is I just feel dirty about it. I'll
5: take it off your hands.
2: If there was a way,
1: I can give you this money.
2: What? If there was a way we would guarantee that this money would get to the person, I'd say it's different.
1: You're right.
2: Maybe outside that ATM, if you could leave a note on the machine saying, hey, somebody lost cash, contact this number, tell me exactly how much it was.
6: Yeah, and the first person that comes up there is going
2: to
6: call you.
2: No, because you have to tell me how much it was. How much did you lose?
1: I figured it out. What I'm going to do, because I don't have that money. I don't even have it in my pocket. It's still sitting on the counter in the kitchen. I didn't even put it in my pocket. I'm going to donate it somewhere.
5: There you go.
0: That's a good idea.
1: Okay. Scary's like, no, how stupid. What do you mean, donate it? Well, I would feel better about myself if I donated it.
3: That's fair.
0: Yeah.
1: Okay.
3: Okay.
6: What if you can always donate it to the Nate Hates Argentina Fund. That seems to need some cash.
5: Yeah, it definitely does.
1: Yeah. God.
5: You could tell yourself a story about the backstory of that money. What if it was like a heroin dealer's wad of bills, and you know now all of a sudden he doesn't have the money that he needs to buy more heroin?
1: There's no way we'll ever know whose money it was. I guess.
2: What if you're on one of those hidden camera shows, and now you're just one in a compilation of money stealers?
1: John Quinones is going to step up.
2: We know what you would do.
1: What would you do?
0: I found $20 in the dryer, and I knew it was from one of my kids' pockets. I took it and put it in my pocket.
1: That's different.
0: And I said...
1: Because they bleed you...
0: Right. Exactly. Yeah. And I said, clean out your pockets. If you don't clean out your pockets... And what I find is mine.
1: This is mommy's.
0: $10.
1: Okay. I'm going to donate it. But I got to find Alex because he's awake. He's probably outspending it right now.
0: No, Alex.
1: Try to call him one more time.
5: He's not answering.
0: And you don't want to do what Scary did? Just like tell the guy at the front desk, listen, if someone comes and asks, tell him to call me?
1: No.
0: For a little while.
1: I've decided to donate.
0: Okay.
1: I'm going to donate it. Hold on. Let me get Scott on here. Hi, Scott.
7: Hey, Elvis, I just talked to you this morning.
1: Oh, that's right. You got through twice today. Jeez, you should go take this money and go to Atlantic City. you got luck today. Yeah, so what is your feeling about this, Scott?
7: So I actually found a pick three lottery ticket, and I scanned it with my phone, and it was a $500 winner.
1: Oh, my God.
0: Wow.
1: That's very lucky.
0: That's awesome.
7: I felt like you, Elvis. I felt guilty. I felt bad. I'm like, somebody picked these numbers and then dropped this ticket, but I still kept it.
1: But you still had that tinge of guilt.
7: Yeah, and I mean, like, somebody knows they won $500. I'm sure they knew they picked these numbers, but I'm like, how do you turn that in?
0: Yeah.
7: Everybody's going to say they picked those numbers.
0: Yeah.
1: I think what's kind of bubbling under for me here is I've always been called somewhat of a pushover. I let people get away with things. I'm too nice. I'm too polite.
5: Yep.
1: And this is another situation where people are like, are you kidding me? Why are you saying this? Just take the money. You found the money. You've lost money before they took that money, I'm sure.
0: True.
1: So I don't know. Well, look, Scott, I'm glad that you and I are the only two people with a conscience.
7: That's exactly right. But I did keep it.

0: Oh, yeah. Oh, there you go. Okay, there's whatever. That. All right, have a great day, Scott. Thanks for listening to us. Thanks for calling again.
1: Yeah, you guys too.
0: It's good hearing from you. Yeah.
2: Was it in a place where you could ask for footage and go back and see who lost it? See if there's anybody to find them?
0: Absolutely.
2: Maybe you could do that later today.
0: It's done.
2: Oh, okay.
3: It's done. He's donating it.
2: Okay.
3: Unless Alex already donated it to the Alex Fund.
2: Right.
0: I think he's out spending it right now. We're trying to call him. He's like, oh, God, I got to go spend this money.
3: He's not answering because he doesn't want you to tell him not to.
0: All right. Let's get into we're doing three things. What are we doing? No? Why, are we that late?
4: We're very late.
2: Oh.
4: Yeah.
0: Isn't it funny how I feel so bad about taking someone else's money, but when it comes to Nate doing his job, I couldn't give a rat's ass if we're late.
2: Yeah.
0: Have you noticed that?
4: I've noticed. I'm very selective. I'm not very what you care about around
0: I'm not
4: here.
0: Very nice to you. No. All right. For his sake, let's take a break.
5: Elvis Duran.
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4: You want to do your report to this?
5: Okay, go.
6: Okay, so Swifties very, very excited because they helped Taylor and Travis raise a lot of money for charity. You guys know that Travis and Taylor gave a lot to charity the week before their wedding. Well, Swifties stepped up and raised about $175,000 for Operation Breakthrough, which is a Kansas City-based nonprofit that helps children living in poverty and their families. So pretty, pretty cool. Of course, The Odyssey won the North American box office this weekend. Nobody in here saw it yet, but $124.5 million in its debut weekend, giving it the biggest opening of the year and Universal's biggest R rating opening ever. So congratulations there. Who's going to see it? Nate, you're going to see it when? Tomorrow?
7: Tomorrow.
6: Okay.
7: Can't wait.
4: There was one seat available.
7: One seat.
4: And it's not even 70 millimeter, is it?
7: No, it's IMAX only. I couldn't get the big screen.
6: Wow. All right. Well, can't wait for your review. Spain, of course, won the World Cup championship yesterday, defeating the champion from last time, Argentina. It was 1-0. And, of course, everybody's still talking today about Spain's Lamine Yamal. He's 19. He's one of the best players in the world. But it's his little brother that's taking the spotlight. His three-year-old little brother who doesn't know he's famous, but is. And he's the most adorable kid. So cute. And
8: so
6: he's just
8: cute.
6: Yeah, he's just loving life. Also, FIFA is wanting you to own some of the turf from yesterday. They're only charging $450 for 6 square inches of slightly distressed MetLife grass. So you could be part of it all. Anyway, that's my Danielle report.
7: I love it.
4: The Towers Foundation is expanding.
7: Why am I talking?
6: How'd you do that?
4: I pushed the wrong button. Yeah. Who wants to hear Jackie Chan?
6: Oh, yeah!
4: I haven't heard this song in so long. I think we need it right now.

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21: The phone, Elvis Duran. The Elvis Duran phone tap.
22: I love this guy. You really do get him nuts.
23: Yes.
22: All right, explain everything
23: to
22: us.
23: All right, Karen emails and said, my father-in-law, Michael, recently moved to a new house where their neighbors have complained about them parking on the dead-end street. He gets extremely upset when the topic comes up, and why don't you call him and get him even more upset? He refuses to move the cars off the street. Phone tap him as someone from the neighborhood and tell him that you're sick and tired of him parking in the wrong place.
22: Here we go. Danielle, irritating the living snot out of someone. It's today's phone tap.
24: Hello?
23: I'm looking for Michael.
24: Who's this?
23: I'm just calling from the neighborhood. I want to talk to you about your car that's always blocking the driveway.
24: Who is this?
23: Don't worry about it. Why?
24: My cars are in the driveway. I don't even know what the hell you're talking about.
23: It's illegal to park where you park, and you know it.
24: From 2 in the morning to 6 in the morning, you can't park in the street. Go get the ordinance.
23: How many people are living in that house anyway with four cars?
24: It's none of your business. It's none of your business how many people I have in this house.
23: It is my business.
24: No, it's not none of your business. You got a problem, call the cops and have the cops come here.
23: My problem is...
24: Don't call here no more.
23: Until you talk to me, I'm going to keep calling.
24: Hello?
23: Yeah, I got all day if you're not going to talk to me.
24: Go f*** yourself. How about that?
23: Why don't you talk to me?
24: Well, listen to me. I don't want to. You want to talk to me? Come to my house.
23: Talk to me.
24: Come to my house.
23: Why do you have me on speakerphone?
24: To my house if you got a problem. Know what I'm going to do? I'm going to find out who's calling me, and I'm going to go to the police station and press charges against you.
23: I'm concerned about that.
24: Here, you talk to this bitch.
25: Who is it?
24: I don't know what to know about that poop PC cruiser, first of all. You only had it one day.
25: Did you move my car? Did you move the car?
24: No! The car's out there in the driveway. I got no time. I'm not talking to these people. She got a problem. Tell them to call the cops and have the cops come here. I got no time to talk to this PC. Hello?
23: What the hell is this problem yelling in the background?
24: None of her
25: Well, who is she?
24: I have no idea. I'm not talking to her.
25: Why don't you find out who she is?
24: I asked her. I said, come to my house. You want to talk? I don't want to talk to this bitch. I got none to talk to this broad.
23: Hey!
24: I got none.
25: And she's not a bitch.
24: Mom. You live here. Tell her.
22: What a mess.
24: You live here.
25: What are you
24: for? I don't block the driveway. What are we blocking? I'm not getting on the phone with her no more. I got no time for her. Hello?
23: Hey!
24: Yeah, I'm back on the phone again. Why?
23: You know, I would come over there if I could get through the maze of cars and people that live at your friggin' house.
24: What?
23: How many people live in your house?
24: How many people?
23: Yeah.
24: 140.
23: It's over the legal limit, how many
24: it's
23: people?
24: It's over the legal limit.
23: Yeah?
24: Listen, know what it is? I like to f*** all day long, and I made all these kids. I made a million kids. That's what I do all day long.
23: Why do you have to be a wise-ass?
24: Because I'm a wise-ass, that's why.
23: Why can't you just answer me?
24: Why don't you get a cop and come to my house here, and I'll tell him the same thing I'm telling you.
23: Why don't you tell me why you park?
24: I don't have to tell you anything. And all I'm going to tell you, I'm going to go take a right now. Do you want to come and see me do it?
23: Not really.
24: You
23: want
24: to know how I I'll show you how I
23: I'm sure you.
24: Maybe you want to know that.
23: I'm sure you.
24: Listen, I'm not going to talk. I'm not getting on the phone with you no more.
23: I'm
24: you
23: sure
24: got a problem.
23: Listen to me.
24: You know where I live because you're a nosy body.
23: Hey.
24: Okay? You're the town nosy. You must be the town nosy body.
23: Listen, head.
24: No, I'm not going to let you get a word in. I'm going to keep.
23: I'm an arrow from Elvis Duran in the morning show, and you got phone tapped.
24: What? What do you want, lady?
23: Michael.
24: What?
23: I want you to smile and be happy now.
24: Yeah. Know what I want? I want a gift. I want you to send me a gift, something.
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0: 10 o'clock in the morning, I'm Adam. I want you to win money on the radio. Aaron won a grand.
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All about that winning for you on the way right around 11:50. I want to get you in. It's to go and check out Maya and Mohegan Sun. And then right around 12:50, I'll get you in to go and check out Ricky Martin and Mohegan. All about the winning. KC 101 in Bruno right now.

Justin Bieber getting a lot of crap for the World Cup halftime show. And I get it, but I really don't at the same time. I'll tell you more and play a clip coming up in two songs. KC 101. Oh,

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Looking like the weather gonna be good the majority of the week and not really get above 80. I am never gonna complain about that in the middle of summertime. Never. 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

0: 11 o'clock in the morning, I'm Adam in Natasha. Won a grand, got pumped up winning that money. And you can join her and win a grand.
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0: Guess that thing up on the way at 11:20.

So now we are back to having no idea where the diarrhea-causing parasite came from. Apparently, according to the government, Taylor Farms was improperly cited as where the outbreak came from. And now they have no idea again. 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

You know that we have got a lot of winning for you on the way right around 11:50. I want to get you in for Maya and Mohegan Sun. And then right around 12:50, I'll get you in for Ricky Martin in October and Mohegan Sun. We are throwing it back, man, all week, getting you in. KC 101 in Bruno right now.

Weather looking really good for the entire week, other than rain here and there, but not going to get up above 85. And I like that in the middle of July. KC 101, Zara, right now.

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3: So we know Spain claimed its second FIFA World Cup championship on Sunday. They defeated the champion, Argentina. It was 1-0. So FIFA wants to know if you want to own a piece of history. They are selling for $450, 6 square inches of slightly distressed MetLife grass. So if you go to the official FIFA store, they're describing this as a collector's item, saying own a genuine piece of soccer history with an authentic 2026 FIFA World Cup piece of the pitch permanently preserved in a premium acrylic. So if you're a fan of Spain, you may want to own a piece of the grass that they won on, right? So that's your way of getting it. Coming next month to the E! Network is Cocktail Wars. It's hosted by NSYNC's Joey Fatone and Lance Bass. Bartenders will compete to craft the most delicious drink. And starting today, tickets are on sale for Avengers Doomsday in the premium Infinity Vision format. The superhero flick arrives at Christmas. It's going to be almost 3 hours. I think it's like 2 hours and 45 minutes. But like I said, if you want to get those premium

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0: 12 p.m. on, Adam. 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
0: With the okay right there. If you are going to go okay, winning money, you got to go Lil Jon. Okay. 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

I really actually can't believe the amount of crap Justin Bieber is getting for the World Cup halftime show. I know it may not have been a party, but he killed it. 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

We are about 2 months away right now from Olivia Rodrigo kicking off her tour here in Connecticut. She'll be in Hartford on a Friday and Saturday night, kicking off the entire thing. Cannot wait for that. And we are going to have a big moment to get you in to that show. KC 101, Ella Langley, right now.

really can't believe that we are getting you into Ricky Martin and Mohegan Sun. He'll be here in Connecticut, and we are going to get you in right around 1250. KC 101. Good luck.

0: Rihanna right there, KC101. I'm Adam. 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No Cat won a grand. 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We cast that thing up, and you can join her and win right now. 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We cast that thing up. Again, the keyword dollar, T-O-L-L-A-R right now. On the way, 1250, I'll get you in for Ricky Martin and Mohegan Sun. 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

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I wish I took a long weekend right about now. 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

We had a great time, man. I'm Adam. I'm out of here. Back again at tomorrow morning, right around 10. On the way, Brady. He'll keep it going. Money every hour on the 20. Like okay. Lindsay. Oh. She won a grand, got pumped up. 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Later.

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I'm talking about Neo and Akon together, live at the Meadows. A chance for you to win an 8 set of tickets. So you and this whole entire squad are going. It's right now on Instagram, at KC1013FM.

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That is Harry Styles, American Girl. Shout out to the Spanish guys who took home the gold, the World Cup yesterday. What a game, man. What a tournament. Also, loved the relationship that we formed with all foreigners here in the U.S. Man, restored my faith in humanity. It is KC 101 with

0: your significant other as a workout partner?
1: Yes.
0: And?
1: he likes to tell me I'm doing it wrong.
0: That's what I'm saying. No, I do it separately. Wifey does her thing. I do my thing. I don't want to be told I'm doing everything so wrong.
1: I know. Could be doing this instead of that, or yeah.
0: You know what's the worst? Couples that they do a set and then they kiss. And then they do another set and then they kiss. Like, what? What are you? Where are we?
1: No.
0: What is that? No.
1: Yeah. Yeah.
0: Not good with that. Yeah, experts say the key to working out with your significant other is to be able to respect the difference in workout routines.
2: Yeah.
0: Like, you can do your thing. I can do my thing. Both things can be correct. Then it gets judgy. It's KC 101. 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

There's no way I was coming on the radio today and not talking about how Justin Bieber crushed it at Fanatics Fest this weekend. I know he did the World Cup halftime show. That's cool. But he also was like draining threes, punching bags harder than Tom Brady and stuff. UConn is on now. KC 101.

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Maya, case of the X. She was on Lady Marmalade, absolute legend. We got tickets for you to see her. Big comeback tour going on. 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
1: 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I could be

0: Do you know what the word diaphanous means? Kelsey's in North Haven.
1: I mean, are you even pronouncing it right?
0: No.
1: Because I've never heard that.
0: Probably not. 99% chance no. This apparently is the most beautiful word in the English dictionary. It's too close.
1: In the English dictionary? That's in the dictionary.
0: Diaphanous. I'm going to have to look it up. Anyways, it means extreme delicacy of form. I've never even heard of that word. I think they're tricking us. I think they're tricking us, and it's really like...
1: Hey, you learn something new every day.
0: I think they're tricking us, and it's a really like a dirty word, and we're saying it, and people are like, ew. diaphanous. There you go. Use that tonight when you get home. Honey, you're diaphanous. It's Brady back with music from Calvin Harris and Bruno Mars next. 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

Nunavik has arrived. A 16-year-old male beluga whale is now at Connecticut's Mystic Aquarium. Came last week on Wednesday, so there's that. KC 101. Hope you're having a great summer. Happy Monday. Risk It All. Bruno Mars right now.

We all about the music and the money on a Monday. And after the number one song, your chance to win $1,000. That's coming up first. Number two, it is Justin Bieber, Speed Demon, KC 101 in 4 Play F4.

0: Number one is next. It's an artist and a song that has just tied Whitney Houston's record for most weeks at number one on the Hot 100 chart for I Will Always Love You. Yeah. I mean, we're talking historical right here. You're going to hear it next. It's the number one song in Connecticut. It is in minutes. 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
15: One of the biggest country crossover songs of all time ever. I mean, we're talking like Shania Twain, Leanne Rimes, Billy Ray Cyrus-esque, Ella Langley. Choosing Texas number one today on the 4Play at 4. And $1,000, your chance to win that is next.

accomplish this feat. 17% of men say they can do this, and well, all 17% of them are wrong, but you know, to each their own. We'll get into it next. Let me know what you think in two songs. Casey.

0: Do you think your man, this is a real question, could defeat a wolf in real life? Emily's hanging out in Wallingford today.
1: Absolutely not. Maybe my dog.
0: 60% of dudes think they can. They could beat a wolf with their bare hands. No weapons.
1: Absolutely not.
0: Yeah, it seems like a little bit of a stretch. I mean, wolves are, they're dangerous. I don't know, maybe the video game mindset is making guys think that. It's KC101 on Brady, back with music for you next from Bruno Mars and Zedd and Justin Bieber. Do not move.
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Justin Bieber had himself one hell of a weekend, of course, all over Fanatics Fest in New York City, doing all the sports, taking on Tom Brady and shootouts, basketball and hockey, and then performed at the halftime show at the World Cup Championship game, No Big Deal. 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

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Mr. Livin' La Vida Loca, going to be at Mohegan in October. 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

Welcome. Happy Monday. If you missed the keyword, since you just joined us, I got it still. There's still time to enter it. New. N-E-W. New is the keyword. That's going to win you $1,000 to gas that thing up right now at Casey.

0: I'm being told these are the two worst words you can say to a bartender.
1: Interesting.
0: Let me know what you think. We'll get into it next. Trending in two songs. KC 101.

0: What are the two worst words you could say to a bartender, do you think? Caitlin's in Hamden.
1: No idea.
0: No, that is incorrect. It is actually surprise me.
1: Yeah, that would be horrible.
0: Horrible. What am I going to do if I'm a bartender? I'm gonna make you something really gross on purpose. You asked for it. You asked for it. Here comes a Long Island iced tea, but with more alcohol. Yeah. Don't ever say that to a bartender. Surprise me, because it might not end good. Back with Huntress, Tame Impala, and more next. This is KC 101.
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16: Hello?
17: Yeah, I'm looking for Michael.
16: Who's this?
17: I'm just calling from the neighborhood. I want to talk to you about your car that's always blocking the driveway.
16: Who is this?
17: Don't worry about it. Why?
16: My cars are in the driveway. I don't even know what the hell you're talking about.
17: It's illegal to park where you park,
16: no,
17: and you know it.
16: From 2 in the morning to 6 in the morning, you can't park in the street. Go get the ordinance.
17: How many people are living in that house anyway with
16: four
17: cars?
16: It's none of your business. It's none of your business how many people I have in this house.
17: It is my business.
16: No, it's not none of your business. You got a problem, call the cops and have the cops come here.
17: My problem
16: Bye-bye.
17: Is... My
16: don't call here no more.
17: Until you talk to me, I'm going to keep calling.
16: Hello?
17: Yeah, I got all day if you're not going to talk to me.
16: Go f*** yourself. How about that?
17: Why don't you talk to me?
16: Listen to me. I don't want to. You want to talk to me? Come to my house.
17: Talk to me.
16: Come to my house.
17: Why do you have me on speakerphone?
16: To my house if you got a problem. Know what I'm going to do? I'm going to find out who's calling me. I'm going to go to the police station and press charges against you.
17: I'm concerned about that.
18: Here, you talk to this bitch.
19: Who is it?
18: I have no idea what to know about that. Who's PC proved it, first of all? You only had it one day.
19: Did you move my car? Did you move the car?
18: No! The car's out there in the driveway. I got no time. I'm not talking to these people. She got a problem. Tell her to call the cops and have the cops come here. I got no time to talk to this PC. Hello?
17: What the hell is his problem yelling in the background?
18: None of her business.
19: Well, who is he?
18: I have no idea. I'm not talking to her.
19: Why don't you find out who she is?
18: I said, come to my house. You want to talk? I don't want to talk to this bitch. I got none to talk to.
17: Hey!
18: I got none.
19: She's not a bitch.
18: Wow. You live here? Tell her.
20: What a mess.
18: You live here?
19: I
18: don't block the driveway. What are we blocking? I'm not getting on the phone with her no more. I got no time for her.
16: Hello?
17: Hey!
16: Yeah, I'm back on the phone again. Why?
17: You know, I would come over there, but I could get through the maze of cars and people that live at your friggin' house.
16: What?
17: How many people live in your house?
16: How many people?
17: Yeah.
16: 140.
17: It's over the legal limit, how many
16: it's
17: people?
16: It's over the legal limit.
17: Yeah?
16: Listen, know what it is? I like to all day long, and I made all these kids. I made a million kids. That's what I do all day long.
17: Why do you have to be a wise-ass?
16: Because I'm a wise-ass, that's why.
17: Why can't you just answer me?
16: Why don't you get a cop and come to my house here, and I'll tell them the same thing I'm telling you.
17: Why don't you tell me why you park?
16: I don't have to tell you anything. And all I'm going to tell you, I'm going to go take a right now. Do you want to come and see me do it?
17: Not really.
16: You want to know how I'll show you how I
17: I'm sure you...
16: Maybe you want to know that.
17: I'm sure
16: listen,
17: you...
16: Listen, I'm not going to talk. I'm not getting on the phone with you no more.
17: I'm
16: you
17: sure
16: got
17: you...
16: a problem.
17: Listen to
16: I
17: me.
16: You know where I live because you're a nosy body.
17: Hey.
16: Okay? You're the town nosy. You must be the town nosy body.
17: Listen, head.
16: No, I'm not going to let you get a word in. I'm going to keep on talking.
19: Who is she?
16: I have no... Who are you?
17: My name is Cheryl.
16: You want to come over?
17: What, do you want to sleep with me so I can have another one of your kids?
16: Yeah, I'll sleep with you.
19: He's upset here. I don't know what you said to him.
18: That's not my BD Cruiser.
16: What do you want now?
17: Why can't you just talk to me?
16: Hey, listen, you're upset my wife now.
17: Nick-a-doo-doo.
16: I don't give a
18: just hang up on
19: it.
16: You see what you're doing here, lady?
17: All right, I got one more thing to tell you.
16: No, you got nothing else to say.
17: Yes, I have one more thing.
16: What?
17: This is Danielle Monaro from Elvis Duran and the Morning Show, and you got phone tapped.
16: What? What do you want, lady?
17: Michael!
16: What?
17: I want you to smile and be happy now.
16: Yeah, know what I want? I want a gift. I want you to send me a gift, something.
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absolutely delightful Monday. I hope you're enjoying the day and the weather, and back at it tomorrow too. Looks like maybe some storms on a Tuesday. That's all right. Summer's gonna summer. We got lots of it left, so keep us up when you make those road trips or to the beach or go to Block Island. 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

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I am approving of this PSA. We'll get into it next. I'll tell you what to avoid if you don't want that big old headache. 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
0: 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Okay. But yeah, just reading here, experts say that tequila is the number one liquor because of the congeners that are in it. I don't know what that means, but it's science, so it must be true. Yeah, they give you the biggest chance of getting a headache the next day. Also, Four Locos, stay away from those. Do they even make those anymore? It is KC101. Cheers to whatever in your glass. I got music next for you.

That'll be it for me. Till tomorrow, Connecticut, enjoy the rest of your Monday night. You know the rules. Stay safe, have fun. Keep us way up. 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

we take a moment for the halftime performance yesterday at the World Cup? I mean, incredible 11 minutes of my life. Justin Bieber, Shakira, Madonna. It was insane. 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

You have 13 chances a day to gas that thing up. We're giving you $1,000 to fill up your gas tank. And we're back tomorrow morning at 9:20. So...

So allegedly, the lettuce at Taco Bell has been one of the causes of the explosive diarrhea outbreak across the country. So now everybody is throwing out lettuce in their house. Whole time, I'm like, give it all to me. I want to lose 10 pounds. Here we go. Now, horny.

0: KC101. That was called Taste So Good. We are Connecticut's number one hit music station. So we are giving you a chance to win $1,000 to gas that thing up. That's right. Money to fill up your gas tank. Because we know that gas is very expensive. So yeah, 13 chances every single weekday. And if you don't want to use that money for cash, use it for bills. So we're going to be back at it again tomorrow morning at 9:20 a.m. And then all day long on the 20s, you got a chance to win. So listen.
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And if you could use a little vacation to Vegas to see Zara Larsson perform, Snoop Dogg, Cardi B, BTS, tickets are still on sale for the Saturday show. So go